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Kiss 108. I know.

Kiss 108. What do you do in this scenario? Your fiance's parents say they will pay for the entire wedding reception, but it's going to be a dry wedding. Do you take them up on it? Next. Kiss 108.

0: Kiss 108. It is Aubrey on the line. So you're calling about your wedding coming up. Congratulations.
1: Thank you. Thank you so much.
0: And your fiance's parents are offering to pay for the wedding?
1: Yes, kind of.
0: Okay, what do you mean?
1: So they said they'd pay for our whole reception, which obviously is a huge expense, and we're really happy about that. But they will not pay for alcohol. They're extremely religious, and they don't drink. They don't believe in drinking. And so it's sort of like, you know, it's like a moral issue for them. And they told us that they could cover, like, the venue, food, DJ, like, all of the components of the reception, except if we want alcohol, we have to pay for it ourselves. And would it be crazy for us to spend thousands of our own dollars to have alcohol at our wedding, like money that could be going toward starting our life together, right? But at the same time, when I look, yes.
0: In lieu of wedding gifts, your guests all pitch in cash for the bar, and you have a bar. No one pays.
2: Smart. I mean, that's kind of brilliant.
3: I should plan weddings.
2: Oh my gosh, a wedding planner. Yep.
3: Yeah. Wouldn't that be great? Unexpected.
4: There you go.
0: Forget the gifts and go with the cash and then contribute to that. That'll get you an open bar.
1: Yeah, that's a good idea.
0: Thank you for listening. Bye-bye and good luck. Happy wedding. See? That's it. Don't need a blender.
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0: 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Ryan Seacrest with you. Thank you for listening. Now, particularly, some people are looks maxing, sleep maxing, even fiber maxing. Tanya is hobby maxing.
1: Hobby maxing.
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1: So, Tanya, hobby maxing, you're trying out different hobbies. What's on the list?
2: I'm going to take like a pottery class. And then I'm also going to try maybe riding a motorcycle.
3: A motorcycle.
1: Have you talked to your family about a motorcycle?
2: Not like on any busy streets or anything like that.
1: What does it? Accidents don't know busy. I mean,
3: yeah,
1: I took
3: like
1: a Vespa.
3: A Vespa a couple times. It's still dangerous.
1: Yeah. I know. So I don't take it anymore. I like hobbies that you can just launch into.
2: I'm also trying needlepoint.
3: Like,
1: none of that sounds fun. I mean, the motorcycle sounds the most fun, but it's too dangerous for you.
2: I love this. So cute.
1: I mean, are you clumsy?
2: That's so cute and protective of you.
1: Yeah, but are you clumsy or not?
2: Not really. Not particularly.
1: Then it's still going to be difficult. I just worry. I don't want to worry about you two. Sissy, don't get into motorcycles.
3: Not for me.
2: I just want a hobby. I want something that is, instead of like watching TV.
1: You can't want a hobby. You can't want
3: it. It has to just like happen naturally.
1: I think. It has to be a passion, a love of yours. Like, what do you like?
2: But how do I know what I like unless I haven't tried it?
1: Okay. Well, get back to us on pottery.
3: Yeah. I'll go take the pottery class with you. That sounds fun.
2: Okay. And needlepoint?
1: Baking, needlepoint, jigsaw puzzling, whatever it is you're going to do. Mahjong?
3: Mahjong, I'm into that.
1: Stamp collecting? I did that as a kid. It's not exciting.
2: Yeah.
1: But it's a hobby.
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0: 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Freya Sky. 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
2: Thank you for dinner, baby. I had a really great time. I really love the

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1: You know, that's something a lot of people don't do. They talk a big game. They say they're going to be there for you. They invite you to stuff. And what do they not do? Follow through.
2: No.
1: And I'm fatigued of it.
0: 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I live my day as

0: 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Ryan Seacrest with you. Thank you for listening. Michaela, what happened? Are you all right? Michaela being stuck in the elevator.
1: I saw PTSD. I was alone.
2: I feel like that's even scarier.
1: And it literally like jolted and made a huge bang when I was trying to go down to the lobby. And my heart immediately started pounding. And I get claustrophobic really easily. So thank God no one was in it with me. But I was like, what do I do? Like, I don't know what to do. Do I hit the emergency button? And then it started to go down again. And then a big bang, it happened again. And it shook. And it finally made it to the 14th floor. And I jumped, ran out. And people tried to get in. And I was like, no, don't get in. No. It's broken. No. And we couldn't even get back down for like another 5 minutes because that elevator wouldn't go down. So when you hit the button to get another elevator, that door would just open.
2: That's terrifying.
0: So what was the problem? And did the lights go off in it? Because that can be worse.
1: No, okay. I think they did flicker, though. So
0: yeah. I get stuck in elevators all the time. I was going up to the ball on New Year's Eve and I got
3: stuck.
0: All
3: the time, like twice in your life.
0: 8 years old in Hilton Head, South Carolina, and up to the ball on New Year's Eve, I got stuck.
1: Oh, my gosh.
0: It is scary.
2: It's probably a sign.
0: But you were a good person by warning those people on 14. Don't enter. Yeah, don't risk
1: your
0: life.
1: But I didn't get to tell anybody, so hopefully no one else got stuck.
2: Well, too late now.
3: It was 2016, yeah.
0: What?
3: When you got stuck in the elevator.
2: 11 years ago, Ryan.
0: What's the point you're making? I'm trying to figure out the point.
3: All the time you said you get stuck in elevators.
2: 10 years ago.
0: But the point you guys are making, it's fine. That was like yesterday.
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Kiss 108. Ryan Seacrest here. You know, Kiss 108 Jingle Ball is the New England holiday tradition. 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The Capital One presale opens tomorrow at 10 a.m. You're on Kiss 108. I know.

0: 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KISS 108's Jingle Ball 2026, presented by Capital One. Jingle Ball, yeah! Starring Somber.
1: What's up? It's Somber. 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
0: Hillary Duff.
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0: Amelia's on the line. This is for you two. Sissy, need time to answer. Is it weird for your friend to only post your nights out to close friends on Instagram?
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0: 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Ryan Seacrest with you. Thank you for listening. So, Amelia, your friend only posts your nights out to close friends on Instagram. What's going on here? What's the issue?
1: Yeah, I need to know if I'm being too sensitive about something my friend does on Instagram. Whenever we go out together, dinners, bars, concerts, whatever, she only posts pictures to her close friend's story. She never puts us on her regular story. At first, I didn't think anything of it, but then I noticed she'll post other friends on her main story all the time. Same kind of nights out, same kind of pictures, and they're getting posted for everyone to see. It's starting to make me wonder if she's embarrassed of me or doesn't want certain people to know she's hanging out with me. Do I ask her why she only puts me on close friends, or am I reading way too much into her?

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1: What's up? It's somber. And I'll see you at Jingle Ball.
2: 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What's up?

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0: For the first time ever in Boston, K-pop superstars TXT and Yeonjun. 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

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Love was very clearly in the air at Taylor and Travis's wedding, and apparently some of that romantic mist settled onto MGK and Dakota Johnson, who connected at the event in July. 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

0: 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Seacrest, Sisney, Tanya here. I have a confession to make. It happens when I travel a bit. I'm not even aware I do it until I'm called out by it. Like, for example, if I were to be in London.
1: Why?
0: I speak English with an accent sometimes.
2: Yeah, I do that.
1: Why do you do that? Like, you speak broken English?
2: Yeah.
0: I speak broken English. Because sometimes people speak broken English to me, and I speak it back.
1: Oh, my god!
0: And it's ridiculous, and I don't know. I don't even know I'm doing it. And so when I go over there, I'll say things like, ah, having a bit of a get-together tonight. Oh, a wow. Bit of one. Mm. I'm quite happy.
1: That is so bizarre.
0: Quite.
1: Mind the gap.
0: Mind the gap?
1: Yes, when you're getting onto the subway or like the...
0: Oh, mind the gap.
1: Mind the gap. That is
0: so
1: everywhere.
0: Much more pleasant than watch out for that.
2: Yeah, exactly. Watch your step.
0: It's just prettier, right?
1: And the loo.
0: The loo.
1: I know.
0: If I ask where the loo is here, people will laugh at me.
1: Elevators are the lift.
0: The lift.
1: I know. So pretty.
0: The car park, not the garage.
1: Exactly.
0: The car park. The flat. Mm-hmm. To me, the flat is a coffee.
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0: 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We survived a Monday, and we get to lock in this hour together on the new hit list. On everything at New Hit List, I'm at La Crystal Rosas. 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
1: 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Steve Lacy, oh yeah. Tomorrow.

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1: 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Adela's known for having straightforward, blunt lyrics. She says it's due to her Slavic background. 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
1: On the new hit list, what part of the world has Alyssa Grace been gracing? She's been doing shows in London this weekend. I'm Crystal Rosas. Here she is with Bloodstream.

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0: 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All good vibes this hour while we roll around, listen to the best in the new music world. 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
0: Hey, thanks for locking in, Scotty. 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

It's Mikey V every afternoon on Kiss 108. Got my big bro, my actual brother, Frankie V with me and our bestie Gianna. So Thursday's October 1st, Halloween around the corner. Whatever zodiac sign you are says what Halloween movie you should watch. I'll let you know what movie you should be watching next.

0: back to you.
1: Kiss 108, it's Mikey V alongside my big bro, Frankie V and Gianna, joined by Emma. And October 1st is coming up so quick this Thursday.
2: Yes.
1: And I feel so crazy.
3: It does. But what comes with October 1st, not just Halloween, but the Halloween movies that everybody goes to watch. And
1: yes!
3: I actually found this thing. It's really cool. Based on your zodiac sign, it says what Halloween movie you should watch. Start with you. What's your zodiac sign?
2: I'm a Cancer.
3: You're a Cancer. So Cancers say you should watch It's a Great Pumpkin, Charlie Brown. The heartwarming, nostalgic movie is perfect for Halloween for these sentimental people like you. Mikey V, what's your sign?
1: I'm an emotional Pisces.
3: You're a Pisces. All right, let's go to the Pisces there. It says
1: what
3: Pisces.
1: Are you laughing at?
4: You're not that emotional.
3: Oh, Pisces should watch Casper. This movie leans into this sign because you love fantasy, Mikey V. You like the things, you know, that are more delusional than just falling in love with a ghost and living in a house with one. You think this would be a great movie to fit your personality. You go ahead and watch Casper this weekend.
1: Casper this weekend. It's all about it.
4: I love
3: that. And Miss Halloween herself, Gianna, what is your zodiac sign?
4: Sagittarius.
3: Oh, Sagittarius. Oh, that's a good one for Gianna. You should go watch Beetlejuice this weekend.
4: Love it.
3: The film has a chaotic spirit in a larger-than-life way. It reflects a fire sign of love for freedom, just like Sagittarius. So you, this weekend, watch Beetlejuice.
4: Beetlejuice.
1: There we go. Although Gianna's been celebrating Halloween for 30 days already.
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1: We all start October 1st.
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5: 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Starring Somber.
7: 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It's Somber. And I'll see you at Jingle Ball.

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0: Frankie just had a baby, so if you need advice 9 months from now, he'll help you out. Okay,
1: yeah, don't come to me at all.
2: Not at all.
3: I think I'll get a book.
4: Yeah. There you go.
0: Thank you for spending those positive vibes and having the V Bros on.
3: Thank you.

Kiss 108, it's Mikey V alongside my big bro, Frankie V, and our bestie Gianna. There's a few things that you might do in your relationship that will kill your romance. And everybody's saying I do all three. Curious if you agree, we'll go through them next. On a train.

0: Kiss 108, it's Mikey V, my big bro, Frankie V, and Gianna. So, Natasha, I was laughing at something I read today, okay?
1: Okay.
0: It was talking about things that can kill the romance in a relationship, you know, a long-term relationship or when you get married. Huh. And I was looking at this and I was like, man, Mikey B could be in trouble at some point.
2: Uh-oh.
3: Wait, now I'm nervous.
0: Yeah, so 61% of people, I'm not going to tell you what it is yet. I want to see if you can guess. 61% of people say this has caused tension with their partner and has actually caused them to feel less attracted to each other. Any guesses as to what that is? 61% of people.
1: Farting in bed.
0: It's not that. No, it's not that.
3: So you think I fart in bed? That's awesome.
4: Probably do. It makes you feel even less attracted to the person when they're messy? I don't know.
0: Gianna has hit it on the nose.
4: Wow.
0: 61% of people say clutter has caused tension within their partner. Oh. And 37% said the messiness has made them actually want to break off the relationship because it is so difficult to be around. And that's why I figured this is something that Mikey V could take note on, just because we all know Mikey V.
4: Oh, yeah.
3: So I will say that's probably the number one thing we argue about, if we even argue.
4: Yeah. We talked about this yesterday too, Mikey, because your car was like clean for once. I was baffled.
3: Or somebody told me to clean it.
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Kiss 108. It's Mikey V alongside my big bro, Frankie V and Gianna. So we got a DM that says, I want to make my man block his ex on social media. Is that normal? Is it not normal? Talk about that next inside group chat.

0: say.
1: It's Mikey V on Kiss 108. My big bro, Frankie V and Gianna. Is it okay to tell your boyfriend to block his exes on social media?
2: Huh. Oh boy.
1: The DM we got is based on this. Of course, group chat is right here in studio where we try to get some advice. We turn to the city to chime in. We have Anonymous on the line right now. Explain exactly your issue that you have with your boyfriend, his ex, and social media.
3: Yeah, I mean, I'm just calling, you know, to make sure that I don't seem crazy because I feel like I'm not.
1: Uh-oh.
3: But I've been with my boyfriend for 6 months, mm-hmm. and I noticed that he's still following his most recent ex-girlfriend on social media. I don't think it's okay, like, out of respect, out of loyalty. Like, I'm not following my boyfriend, my ex-boyfriend, for that matter. So it's like, why should he? Like, I just want to, I mean, I want him to block her. Like, just block her. Like, why are we still in contact with her?
1: Do you think it's that important to block the ex on social media?
3: Yeah, for respect and loyalty, yeah, I take it pretty damn seriously.
1: And have you brought this up to him? Did you tell him you want him to block her?
3: Yeah, he doesn't like it, and we're having a big fight about this. I mean, we've been talking about it like every day this week, and I just want him to do it.
1: Are they still friendly at all? Like, are they still cool?
3: Yeah. I don't like that. Like, why are we so friendly?
1: If he is still friendly with her, I think it's weird if he blocks her, actually. But Gianna, what do you think?
2: I get unfollowing, asking a polite unfollow, yeah. But a block is extreme. That's probably why he got so defensive.
1: See, the good thing for me is all my exes blocked me, so I didn't have to worry about this in my new relationship. I didn't have this problem. We'll get you advice right now. I'm sure a lot of couples have been through this. Hold on, okay?
3: Okay.
1: All right, stay right there. What are your thoughts? DM us real quick. Would you ever make your boyfriend or girlfriend block their ex? At VBros on air on Instagram. DM us at VBros on air. We'll talk more next inside group chat.
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0: 108. It's Mikey V alongside my big bro, Frankie V, and our bestie, Gianna. Is it ever okay to tell your significant other to block their ex on social media? Inside group chat right now, Anonymous has been dating her boyfriend for 6 months. She realized that he's still following his ex on social media. So he said, you know what? I don't just want you to unfollow your ex. I want you to block your ex.
1: And her man's like, I'm still cool, Max. Why would I block her? Mm-hmm. Sabrina, what are your thoughts on this?
2: Not for nothing. You know, girls are supposed to stick together, but this female needs to get over herself.
1: Ooh.
2: Obviously, she's insecure. And she's jealous, and she needs to stop it. She's going to push that guy away.
1: Yeah, so all in all, she can't make this guy block his ex. That's kind of like a wild move.
2: Exactly.
1: All right, there it is. Thank you for having us on and joining group chat. Now, Lindsay, you feel much different about this. What are your thoughts?
3: Yeah, I mean, I'd expect my boyfriend to block his ex. I mean,
1: really?
3: That's out of the question. Yeah.
1: But what if they're still friends? What if they didn't have a bad breakup and they're still cool?
3: No, it doesn't matter. They're an ex. They're out of your life. Just block them.
1: All right. We're 50-50 then on our responses. We continue the conversation tonight. What are your thoughts? DM us on Instagram @VBrosOnAir. Hello.

0: 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It's Mikey V, my big bro, Frankie V, and Gianna.
1: If you're just getting home, wrapping up your night, when you're inside, we'll hang there too. 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

0: 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It's the V Bros, Mikey V, and my big bro Frankie V, and our bestie Gianna. Inside group chat right now, getting help for Anonymous, who reached out to us because apparently her boyfriend of 6 months still follows his ex on social media.
1: Yikes.
0: And she doesn't just want him to unfollow the ex. She wants him to block that ex. And he said, you're kind of nuts.
2: Yeah, he's like, why would I do that? I'm still cool with her. Mm-hmm. But Sydney, what are your thoughts on this?
3: I mean, I don't unfollow. I think a block is a bit extreme.
2: Yeah, so I'll unfollow, I get that. But even that, from my side, though, like, they noticed that you unfollowed them, and then their head, they're like, oh, I'm under their skin. Oh, they're talking about me.
1: So you're giving them the upper hand.
2: Yeah, you kind of give them upper hand because they know that you're, like, doing an action because of them. Maybe I'm the crazy one.
3: Yeah. I mean, I don't know.
1: I will say, off of your point, Mikey, my most recent ex-boyfriend actually just unfollowed me because he's in a new relationship.
2: And you felt special about it.
1: And I was like, oh, like, she's mad. She's mad.
2: See, that's my point. If
1: so
2: you
1: you're
2: do that,
1: right.
2: And they know that you didn't action because of them,
1: yep.
2: And you felt more confident when you saw that.
1: I felt like a queen. I was like, the power I hold
2: look
1: over someone I don't even know.
2: All right, don't unfollow. You know what? Everybody go follow their ex right now.
1: Yes, do it.
4: Oh, boy.
0: If you have an opinion on this, we'd love to hear from you as well. You can DM us on Instagram anytime, at VBros on air.
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0: Kiss 108. It's Mikey V alongside my big bro, Frankie V and Gianna. Erica, would you like to become a millionaire?
1: Sign us up.
0: So these are things that millionaires do that help them become millionaires. So actually some great things that you can try to do. So they don't spend more money than they have to. For instance, when millionaires hit the grocery store, they take like 1 or 2 minutes. They get in there, they get what they need, and they get out. They don't start walking in circles trying to find more stuff.
2: Really?
0: Yes, they compare prices.
1: Okay.
0: They look for the best value. They'll find a discount. If they have a coupon, they'll use the coupons. They realize every penny that they don't spend, they can always invest. And finally, they always check the receipts after they buy something and make sure there's no errors. You know what I'm saying? They make sure that they're not getting any money stolen from them that shouldn't be theirs.
3: These are all things.
1: Yeah, Mikey V, take note.
3: Yeah, I know. You're right, because these are all things that Frankie V does.
0: Yes, they are.
3: So what that means is, if I ever need money, I'm going to Frankie.
2: Yeah. You know what? Me too at this point.
0: I forgot to pay my phone bill. I can't hear you. What'd you say, Mike?
4: Boston's legendary holiday party. Kiss 108's Jingle Ball 2026. Presented by Capital One.
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6: 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It's Somber. And I'll see you at Jingle Ball.
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0: It's Mikey V on Kiss 108. My big bro, Frankie V and Gianna. Joined by Stephanie. Are you single?
1: I sure am.
0: There you go. You are. You go on a lot of dates by any chance?
1: I do. You know, free dinner is always a good thing.
2: Absolutely.
0: Love that for you. So I have a question for you. When you go on these dinners, do you prefer for them to be dry first dates, or do you like to have alcohol on that first date?
1: Depends on the vibe. If I meet him and I immediately kind of am like, really not interested, I try to avoid the alcohol to get in and out quick. Avoid the appetizers, avoid the alcohol. If I'm interested, we'll do a couple drinks.
2: Oh, wow. When I was single, I would pregame my dates because I was so nervous. Yeah.

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It's Mikey via alongside my big bro, Frankie V, and our bestie, Gianna. It's almost time for our favorite part of Mondays, Mommy V Mondays. Our very own mom, the preschool teacher she is, she joins the show next.

0: 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It's Mikey V, my big bro, Frankie V, and Gianna.
1: It is time for Mommy V Mondays.
0: Our very own mom, the preschool teacher, she is, joins the show. Mom, what do you got for us?
2: Well, today's a very special day, one that's near and dear to my heart, as some of them always are. But today is National Ask a Stupid Question Day. I don't particularly care for the word stupid. So I like to call it a National Ask a Foolish Question of the Day.
0: Okay.
2: And the reason I really like this is because it was invented by a teacher, I think back in 1980, and it was for people who were too shy to speak up. Mm. So, and she encouraged them to ask a silly question or a foolish question. Okay. And it really worked in helping the children in her classroom to open up. So therefore, it became a nationally known day for today.
0: Yeah, it gave them a safe place to ask a question that they were probably nervous to ask at first.
2: Exactly. Mm-hmm. I mean, I, believe it or not, could have been quiet in school. And to know that it was okay, since I probably always asked the foolish question, stupid or whatever you want to call it, I felt comfortable being able to do that. So it was great.
0: So today we all celebrate by that one question that's been on our mind that you wanted to ask to a friend, a coworker, a boss, a teacher, but you felt like a little nervous to ask. Today's the day to go ask it.
2: Exactly. And on top of that, today is also Get to Know Your Neighbor Better Day. And I think it just falls together well with Ask a Silly Question Day, because you could go over, ask your neighbor a silly question, learn about them, and become closer to the people in your neighborhood. Which is another wonderful thing.
0: It does depend on what the question is your neighbor asks, because we've had some neighbors ask some real silly questions, and it didn't turn into friendships at all.
2: If they don't appreciate your question and you, then that's fine. You move on to the next neighbor.
0: All right. Today's the day. Walk across the street, high five, and hug your neighbor. Ask him a dumb question.
2: So I've given you your job for the day and my love for the day. And I'm moving you on.
0: There we go. We love you, Mom. And thank you so much for joining the show every Monday.
2: I love you more than you ever know. And thank you for always having me on Monday.
0: My
2: pleasure.
0: Bye, Mom.
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Kiss 108. It's Mikey V alongside my big bro, Frankie V and Gianna. Have you ever had a dream about hooking up with your coworker? What does that really mean? We'll explain more next. Take your shoes off.

0: It's Mikey V on Kiss 108. My big bro, Frankie V and Gianna.
1: God, carry on with us. Do you ever dream about hooking up with a coworker?
2: Ooh, I can't believe this. So sometimes I, one, okay, not sometimes, one time. hold on. I want to make sure I say this right. So one time I did work with someone who was like, oh my God, so hot. And he was a bodybuilder.
0: Okay.
3: Oh God.
2: And I did dream a little bit about him. We worked very closely together, so I would never do anything, but like
3: what?
2: Probably the most beautiful specimen I have ever seen in my entire life.
0: And you know, it's funny that you say this. The study shows that if you ever dream about a coworker or hooking up with them, it's because you're bored with your current life situation.
4: Oh boy.
3: Oh no.
0: Are you bored with your life right now?
2: Maybe you're not bored. No, maybe you just want to spice things up a bit.
3: Okay.
2: Just that much more interesting, you know?
0: Every guy's looking a little closer, whoever's training their girlfriend nowadays.
3: Oh, no.
5: 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Kiss 108's Jingle Ball 2026. Presented by Capital One. Jingle Ball!
6: 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It's Somber. 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

0: My big bro, Frankie V, and our bestie, Gianna. Alicia's with us right now as we spread positive vibes like we do every single night. What's making you smile?
1: I get to see my boyfriend in 2 days.
2: Oh, where has he been?
1: We're long distance right now, which is really hard. But
2: that is tough.
0: How does that work out? What do you guys do? Like, how often do you see him a year?
1: I would say every month or two.
3: Oh, that's good.
0: That actually sounds amazing, right? That's a great relationship.
2: Well, okay.
0: That came out completely wrong.
2: Okay.
3: Yeah, well, what else did you mean by that?
2: Well, you know.
3: Once a month. That sounds great.
2: We'll stick to this. Enjoy seeing your boyfriend. We're happy you guys are in time together. Thank you all for having V-Bros on.
1: Yeah, thank you.

Kiss 108. It's Mikey V, my big bro, Frankie V, and Gianna. As you wrap up your Monday night, we made it. We made it through another day. Kicking off the week together. When you're inside, we got a playlist too. Just toss us on your Alexa of iHeartRadio. 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
1: 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It's the V Bros, Mikey V, with my big bro Frankie V, and our bestie Gianna.
2: Hey, Kelly, have you ever been monkey barring?
3: Not quite sure.
2: We're not talking about, like, in gym class outside monkey barring. This is the people, right, that are always in a relationship. They're in a relationship. They break up for a day, and they jump right back into another relationship.
1: Oh.
2: They're called monkey barring.
3: I know some people that love that.
2: We all do. It's dangling between two monkey bars, right? You're in one relationship, and then you have that little space, and you grab the next one. You go on to the next one. They're saying this is not a good way to be, but lots of people are dripping from one relationship to the next, and you become somebody that likes to be monkey barring.
3: Interesting way to put it. I actually love that.
0: I've never understood them, though.
3: There's so many people that they just can't heal their hearts, so they just do it by monkey barring, I guess.
4: Well, I can't monkey bar or monkey bar either way, so.
0: No, you're married.
3: No.
0: Thank God.
3: No,
4: I mean, like, actually on the playground. I can't do that either.
0: You don't have the upper body strength?
4: Yeah.
0: Oh, okay.
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7: 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It's Somber. 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

0: 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Starring Somber.
1: What's up? It's Somber. And I'll see you at Jingle Ball.
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0: 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JYT.

0: 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Jingle Ball! Starring Somber.
1: What's up? It's Somber. 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
0: 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Freya Sky. The Beaches. 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

0: Good morning. Happy Tuesday. The rain has kind of tapered off, which is nice, but the roads are still wet out there. So while you're driving, all you're really looking out for is that spray from the tires in front of you. Good morning. It's producer Riley here. Welcome into the 5 a.m. Rewind Show. And if you missed it, the VMAs were this weekend. A lot happened. So we broke it down yesterday. We're going to get to that. And then also, I needed some advice from you guys about how to let a guy down easy. So you gave me that. And we're going to get to that here on Kiss 108.
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0: It's the 5 a.m. Rewind Show, and on Sunday night, the VMAs took place. So many big winners, so many amazing performances, so we broke it down.
1: Snoop, I thought, was awesome as host.
2: Now, when they first asked me to host this award show,

0: Said, is it going to be in L.A.? No. Well, I'm busy. Then they called me back and said, hold on, Mr. Dog. It's in L.A. now. Mm-hmm. So having this show hosted by me in my city means two things. One, tonight is going to be the biggest party the VMAs has ever seen. Mm-hmm. And two, it wouldn't be a Snoop Dogg party if I didn't provide some of that special, sticky, icky.
1: You know what I'm saying?
2: God, he loves weed.
1: You think he had the guy with him that rolls all his joints?
2: Yeah, he travels with him. It's a professional blunt roller. Makes 50 grand a year.
1: Man.
2: Plus perks.
1: Wow. Everybody, of course, anticipating Madonna's opening performance last night, and it was with Sabrina Carpenter, and then suddenly everybody was joining her on stage, from Charlie XCX to Somber. Even Seth Rogen was on stage. It was time to dance. Yes.
3: I would like to briefly say how this collaboration...
2: It's fine. I'm sorry. It's, they don't have the video online, so you have to go on Paramount Plus, and I do not have Paramount Plus.
1: You canceled Paramount Plus?
2: I did.
1: So now we can't be ready to dance?
2: I'm sorry. We can't play Madonna and Charlie XCX.
1: Oh,
2: well, a lot of the different parts of the performance are posted, but not this specific part that Bill's obsessed with, Lisa.
4: Yes.
2: I can't track it down.
4: Okay.
1: Everybody get up and dance.
2: He's been saying it all morning.
1: We're going to get up and dance. Then it was time to win because Madonna won Best Collaboration for Bring Your Love.
3: I would like to briefly say how this collaboration came about. Everybody who knows me knows how impatient I am. And when 5 days passed and I still didn't get connected with Sabrina and didn't hear back from her about whether she wanted to do a song with me, 5 days, I DM'd her. Yeah. And this is a true story. She answered me back. And I don't know, within weeks we were in the studio together. It was fabulous.
5: My team replies, just so everybody knows. They do respond to people, but I respond faster. So direct line to me is always the best way to get in contact.
1: That was kind of a weird interaction, right? Because Sabrina didn't know what she was talking about.
4: Right.
1: You know, she came back and said, wait a minute, I got right back to you. Either I get back to you or my people get back to you.
4: Right, and it happened.
1: Yeah. Madonna also, by the way, won Artist of the Year. And, well, she seemed a little buzzed at the microphone.
3: First of all, I just want to get this... thing out of my ass.
1: Okay.
3: Just, it's been in here all night.
1: No, of course.
3: Anyways, now I can party in the park. Mm-hmm. I why are you guys so far away? Get over here. I'm kind of unclear what this award is for. I guess it's for the short film.
4: Wait, hold on. Okay. It's Confessions to the Film.
3: Okay. Well, I feel good surrounded by people who like to dance. Yeah. Charlie and Troy. Yeah.
1: Charlie XCX up there with her.
2: Yeah. Some thoughts around the Madonna performance. I thought it was fantastic. I thought
1: the production was amazing.
2: The dancing was incredible. Obviously, she didn't really sing. She was lip syncing.
1: Clearly.
2: The BBL, what's going on there?
4: That was distracting for me. It looked like she was wearing like a prosthetic.
1: From the opening scene?
4: Yeah, it looked prosthetic-like.
1: I was like leaning into the TV. I'm like, what's going on with her ass?
2: And then the open with the lasers. She pulled up, by the way, that was a laser she pulled out of her butt.
1: As I guess she should.
2: But the laser shooting out of the private areas, I thought that was interesting.
1: You texted me during that.
2: Yeah.
1: You said lasers
2: are
1: shooting out everywhere.
4: Well, I liked all the cameos. Garner was there. And
1: sure, hey.
4: Yeah.
2: Oh, Billy was
1: texting
2: me.
1: Seth Rogen came out smoking a butt.
2: Yeah, was he?
1: Yeah.
2: And Charlie XCX was smoking.
1: Yeah. A lot of people smoking. One of the guys from Nirvana lit up right on stage when they came up to accept their award, their Lifetime Achievement Award.
2: And then Somber. And I only knew it was him because of his belt buckle. Mm. He had a belt buckle that said sex. And so I saw his red carpet photos, and then I saw him on stage, and I paused the TV. I'm like, that is Somber.
1: Yeah. Oh, yeah. Somber was everywhere. And don't forget, he's coming in for Jingle Ball. Anyway, Taylor Swift, a big winner last night. She was given the very first ever Director's Award.
6: 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I got to start making music videos and being a part of music videos. And...

0: and gratitude for the fact that she got to do this. And everything that happened in her life or her career, she channeled back into love and gratitude and appreciation for her fans. I am lucky I got to be one of them, and I will always be one of them.
1: And then there was the Dolly tribute, which was amazing. The way it started with the late Dolly on screen, segueing into Dolly and Kacey Musgraves harmonizing, it was beautiful.

0: was really beautifully done.
1: It's really impactful.
2: Well done.
0: Amazing. And then there was the George Michael tribute. Mm-hmm. Somber is coming in for our jingle ball, and he was part of the father figure sequence. Check it out.

0: I can't wait to talk to Somber backstage and ask him what that felt like, because I'm getting chills just sitting here.
1: Boston's legendary holiday party. KISS 108's Jingle Ball 2026. Presented by Capital One. Starring Somber.
2: What's up? It's Somber. And I'll see you at Jingle Ball.
1: Hillary Duff.
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0: Patient Zero, Taylor Swift here on Kiss 108 from her deluxe album of The Life of a Showgirl that just dropped on Friday afternoon. Love that song. It's producer Riley here. Welcome back into the 5 a.m. Rewind Show. Yesterday for Topic Time, I was asking you guys for some advice because I went out on a date with a guy that I just wasn't really into and didn't know how to let him down easy. I wanted you guys to tell me what I should say to him.
1: Riley, can you text this guy this morning so we can find out his response, hopefully before the show is over?
2: Yeah, I knew people were going to say that, and I assumed. That's why I needed the advice now.
3: Yeah, could you get your phone?
4: After Topic Time.
5: Yeah, we'll get it. We'll get the update if he's up early. Who knows?
6: I think what I've realized is that you just kind of got to say, I'm not interested, because there have been times where I wish I said that. And I didn't. So there's also been a couple times where people have just been really annoying. And I just literally said, you're so annoying. I can't deal with you. Which I know is super rude, but it happens. You just got to say, you know what? We're not simpatico, and that's what you got to do.
2: Yeah, just...
5: Simpatico?
2: Yeah. We're not simpatico.
3: No, clearly not.
7: It's not working. It's
3: no.
7: Not...
3: No.
2: Better than ghosting to say, you're so annoying, leave me alone.
5: Definitely better than ghosting.
8: Hi, this is Em from Mashpee. Hey, Riley, do not be throwing any good guys away. You know, save them up. Yeah. You need them. If the guy you like falls through, the next guy might fall through. I mean, you want something. You just can't get rid of everyone and just bank on one guy. You know, that's... Not now, at least. Give it some time. Okay, just give it some time. Consider all your possibilities.
3: I'm going to disagree.
5: Keep
3: Producer Riley does not have to settle.
7: No, and plus, if you know, you know, right?
2: Yeah, I don't like the idea of, like, going out with two people and you're just thinking of the other one the entire time you're with one. Like, that's just, like, not fair. You're wasting their time.
3: I'm more interested in your conversation with the guy you like if you call him and he knows you went on another date.
2: Okay.
3: And he doesn't think you liked him enough. So that could be, you know, that's down the road. That one's down the road.
5: Well, yeah.
2: Let's just keep it between all of us.
7: Right.
5: Yeah, no one's listening to this. Don't worry.
3: Of course, who the hell listens to this show?
5: No one's listening.
9: Riley, just be upfront, girl. You just got to be like, look, I'm sorry I've had a great time, but I am feeling somebody else a little bit more. I wish you nothing but the best, and that's really it. I had to do the same thing, and now I'm married to the guy that I chose. So, go for it, girl.
7: Yeah, trust your instinct, trust your gut, right? Like you, you're just not feeling it with this guy.
2: I feel like a lot of people too would be like, "What do you want him if it was roles reversed? What would you want him to say to you?" And I feel like I would rather somebody be like, "Oh, like I was going out with somebody else, and I just feel like we have a better connection. Nothing against you, just like timing."
5: Yeah, and just be honest. Always remember, honesty without compassion equals hostility.
7: Right.
5: So
2: look at that advice.
5: Just be honest, Riley. Mm-hmm. That's the best way.
10: As someone who spent the entire summer dating after a 2-year relationship, I think that it's important to go out, even if you like somebody, you know, that you went on a date with once or twice. I think it's important to kind of date around and just see what your options are before you jump into another relationship. And I think that you did the right thing, Riley. And I think just letting him know that it's just you're not interested, but you had a good time.
3: God, I can't wait for the end of the show.
2: Okay. He's like hoping like that this guy cusses me out or something.
5: Bill hopes for disaster at all times.
7: She's like being so
3: I was being positive. I can't wait for the end of the show because you will have done it and you would have felt great and now you go running into the arms of the other guy.
5: Okay.
7: Right.
3: But then he's going to say, I'm married.
7: Oh, boy.
2: Oh, my God. Please do not hope that for me.
7: That's Uncle Bill.
3: I have crazy thoughts.
2: Why are you putting that in the universe?
3: Exactly.
2: Hello?
5: Yeah, never listen to Uncle Bill. So she needs to know what to text this guy this morning.
11: I would suggest Riley to simply say, it's not you, it's me.
7: Oh. Yeah, that's exactly what you're saying.
5: The George Costanza?
7: Right? Yeah.
5: You know, he invented it. It's not you.
3: Works every time.
5: Works every time, for sure.
6: All right, let's be real. We're just hoping now Riley doesn't get asked to stay over and given a t-shirt and then, you know, sleep opposite ways. Hopefully this guy's got a little more
12: balls, for lack of a better word.
5: Yeah, that was a previous.
2: So yeah, hopefully that was a one and done situation.
7: No, that was weird. Oh, that was really weird.
3: Boy, they really listen to everything we say, don't they?
5: Yeah, well, we should explain. That was a previous thing. She was dating a guy, right, Riley? And you slept over his house. Yeah, he gave you a t-shirt and did not make a move.
2: There was no move to be had. Ever.
3: He put you in his t-shirt on the couch.
7: You slept with him in his bed.
2: I slept in his bed.
5: Yes.
3: Oh.
2: And nothing happened. It was really, really weird.
5: Yeah. Did you sleep like head to feet?
2: No. I was like, move over, give me some pillow.
7: Have you ever seen him again?
2: I work with him. He's my coworker.
5: Right. Oh, right. Yeah.
2: I actually haven't seen him yet, though.
3: Oh,
2: thank God.
3: God.
5: Wow. Riley's just lighting up the city of Boston.
13: Hey, Riley. Sue from Boston. Now, you're not feeling it with that guy. You're not feeling it. It's not going to come back. You don't need to keep him around just in case. I'm really glad that you're not ghosting him and you just tell him, you know what? I'm just not feeling a connection. Mm-hmm. That's okay. Mm-hmm. And the girl has said, like, it's better to have someone than nothing. No.
3: Yeah.
13: You're fine by yourself, right? If these two guys don't work, there's plenty out there.
7: That's very true.
2: Mm-hmm. Is there, though?
5: It's like...
3: We keep hearing how hard it is.
2: I know. I understand when people are like, "There, keep the good men around because there's like none left." I totally get that. But I also I feel like I've been single for so long that I'm very secure in being by myself. So like, I'd rather be by myself than with some guy that I like kind of like.
7: Yeah.
2: Like, there's no point in settling.
3: Well, wait a minute. You have coffee shop guy.
2: No, yeah.
3: Coffee
2: I know. Time.
7: She's saying if the other one ends up not working out.
2: Yeah. Right. Everybody's being like, well, what if both of them don't work? Well, stop wishing that for me, first of all.
7: Right.
2: Like, I'm trying here.
5: Well, I think that's a good position to be in, to be comfortable with yourself.
3: Yeah.
5: Not desperate.
14: Billy and Lisa, every morning.
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0: you coming in or what?
1: That's it for the 5 a.m. Rewind show, but we are just getting started on Jingle Ball tickets. If you want to buy tickets today, your chance is at 10 o'clock with the Capital One presale. I mean, Somber is going to be there at Nickelback, Hillary Duff. You do not want to miss out on the concert of the year. It's

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2: Good morning. It is Tuesday, September 29th. Forecast cloudy for the most part today. Certainly drier, though. Highs in the 60s. Mix of clouds and sun for tomorrow. Definitely warmer. Highs in the 70s. A mix on Thursday. Highs about 80 degrees on Thursday and at least 80 degrees on Friday. Top stories, Red Sox-Yankees. Game one of the best of three in New York tonight. Peyton Tolley gets the start for the Red Sox.
3: Walk with me here. Whenever the job says you need 5 years of experience, well, you only got 1 year, but you're good. Like, you can go do your job.
2: Cam Schlittler from Walpole, Massachusetts gets the start for the Yankees. Keep in mind, the Sox swept the Yankees in four games back in June. Meantime, the Bruins have the home opener in the Garden tonight against the Rangers. Bruins boss Cam Neely.
4: I'm very excited about building off the foundation from last year. Mm-hmm. I thought our guys did a really good job of setting that foundation. Now it's time to build off that and improve from that.
2: And it was Celtics media day yesterday. Jason Tatum being looked at as the team leader.
5: It's not just saying it's my team. No, I'm not going to. I got 14 other teammates that, I'm going to lean on, and we all need each other.
2: Celts, by the way, have a preseason game with the Cavaliers October 8th. Other stories, all sides. In the Lindsey Clancy case, back in court this morning, a decision being made on whether to retry Clancy. Meantime, the so-called lone holdout juror spoke for the first time yesterday.
6: I know the whole focus has been on me, but we want to reel everything back and put the focus on the three angels that's at hand. The ones that can't speak for themselves, the ones that can't defend themselves, and the one that can't fight the battles.
2: And other stories this morning, runway construction still causing delays out at Logan Airport. Hundreds of flights delayed and or canceled yesterday. Keep that in mind if you're heading out. Other stories, John Mayer will headline the Sphere in Vegas next April. Monday Night Football, last night the Bears beat the Eagles 27-7. And listen up. Jingle Ball tickets up for grabs this morning at 7:10 and 8:10. The Capital One presale starts this morning at 10 o'clock. And Lisa checks your drive next.
7: Billy and Lisa in the morning are the best.
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0: Hey, what are we doing about Black Week this year?
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25: If you're heading out this morning, a couple of crashes. 128 northbound in Peabody at 114 in Braintree, Route 3 at Union Street. And then multiple disabled cars right now in the breakdown lane, 405 right now on 495 southbound at 93. They all struck a piece of metal in the roadway this morning. For KISS 108, I'm Lisa Donovan.

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3: Okay, good morning, everybody, and a happy Tuesday to everybody. Today is Tuesday, September 29th. Now, Jingle Ball tickets this morning, 7, 10, and 8, 10, right, Lise?
4: Yes, this is the big Jingle Ball day.
3: Because at 10 o'clock this morning, the first sale opens up. It's the Capital One pre-sale. What do they need to know, Lise?
4: Basically, at 10 o'clock, if you are a Capital One cardholder, this is your opportunity. This is your shot at Jingle Ball tickets. This is it, guys. 10 a.m. today.
5: Yes. Also, can somebody get McCabe a raise?
3: Oh my God.
5: Videos he's pumping out in the elf costume.
3: Okay. I saw him sitting in a chair outside the garden.
4: I love that one. That was so funny.
3: Yeah,
5: it was really good. Kiss 108 on Instagram to see that. McCabe was dressed in a full elf costume sitting outside the Capital One Cafe.
4: waiting for 10 o'clock this morning.
3: He actually plays a good elf.
4: He really looks like an elf.
3: He looks like he came down from Santa's Village.
4: He really does.
3: Lisa, you're already getting a lot of calls, from people. Hey, can I use your Capital One card?
4: Oh, my God. Like, yesterday, four or five people were texting me. Oh, my God. How do we get in on this? How do we get our tickets? Like, my daughter wants to go, all her friends. Yeah.
5: They don't have a Capital One card?
4: This person didn't, then another person did. So it was kind of like, you know.
5: They can help each other.
4: We're all helping each other.
5: I have a Capital One card.
4: I do too.
5: Yep.
3: I do too. Yep. Oh, I probably shouldn't have said that. Oh. See, now you're going to have people calling you.
5: No, please don't. Please. Please.
4: 10 o'clock this morning.
3: Yeah. Boy, we got so much going on. There's that, and then there's the voice of Logan, which is out of control.
5: Oh, my God. I know. You see Dougie Meehan this morning on Channel 5 giving Billy a shout-out?
4: He did. We were sitting right there when it happened.
5: Yeah.
6: You're running out of time to be the voice of Logan Airport.
7: Yeah, the deadline to enter is Sunday, and according to Massport, more than 3,000 people have auditioned. After the submission period closed, a committee of five will be selecting, or a committee will select the five finalists who best embody the spirit of Boston. Those five finalists then will audition live on Kiss 108. What if you can go to the Jingle Ball, too?
6: Maybe a guest MC there.
7: Well, I'll have to check with Billy.
5: Oh, okay. Yeah.
4: That's a good idea. That would be fun to have the voice of Logan as a guest, you know.
5: On stage?
4: Yeah.
5: I know. Maybe they're working on it. Who knows?
4: Good idea.
3: But he is accurate, right? The five finalists will be coming into the studio.
4: They will be.
5: Yeah, so they're going to narrow. They have over 3,000 entries. We had Rich Davey on from Massport on the show yesterday. And they're going to narrow it down to five people. And then the public is going to get to vote on these finalists. And they're going to come into the studio. It's going to be a big reveal.
3: And is there a prize?
4: Yeah, the voice of Logan.
5: You're the voice of Logan.
3: You get to be the voice. Okay.
4: Yes.
3: We can get one of these cardboard Christmas trees.
4: I think that's so cool. Like,
5: yeah.
4: 43 million people will hear you.
3: Yeah. Okay. All right. I think it's huge. I don't know if I'm supposed to say anything, but of course I will. We're getting calls from the governor's office, and she wants in on the voice of Logan. So there might be a connection to the governor's office down the road. I know you hate this, Justin, I speculate.
4: It's Massport. I mean, it makes sense.
5: I don't know anything. I don't know what Bill just said.
3: It's the speculation show.
5: If anybody's wondering what he just said, you'll have to.
7: I'll have to check with Billy.
5: I don't have anything to do with anything. I think the current voice, I think his wife left a talk back here.
3: No way.
5: Yeah, let me take a listen here.
8: 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My name is Laureen. I'm a long time.

0: Time listener, I wanted to shout out and thank my husband, Joseph Logitisi. He actually is the current voice of Logan Airport. He's been doing voiceovers there for over 25 years.
1: Wow.
2: Smoking Joe.
1: Yeah. Well, you're going to replace Joe.
2: Wow. This is such a big deal. And by the way, it's like 3,600 entries now. It's getting crazy.
1: Yeah, it ends on Sunday. So voiceoflogan.com to submit your entry.
2: All right, Lisa, you've got a DM. Somebody wants our help or info?
3: I do. So here's the DM. I'm going to read it. Good morning, guys. My name is Kristen, and I wanted to get your opinion on something.
1: Oh, she gave her name?
3: Yes. Hmm. My cousin is getting married, and she has a strict rule for her wedding. No one can bring a plus one unless you're married to the person. She wants a small wedding and has to keep the guest list down. This woman, Kristen, has been with her boyfriend over a year. They lived together for the last 3 months, and she won't make an exception for him. Kristen called her cousin, and she said, if he proposes, I can bring him as a plus one. I told her I won't be attending her wedding. She didn't really seem to care when I told her I wasn't going to go, but now my parents are mad at me.
2: Wow. I'm telling you, this could create a lot of wedding drama.
3: Right. My parents said it's a small wedding, family wedding, and I should go by myself and that my boyfriend shouldn't be offended, but my boyfriend isn't offended. I am. What should I do? Should I go alone?
2: Oh,
3: that's
2: boy.
3: That's the question.
1: Or boycott the wedding?
3: Or boycott the wedding.
2: Well, I mean, what if you're a couple that's been living together for 4 or 5 years?
3: Well, I think I know in past, you know, weddings, a lot of couples will honor committed partners, you know, people that are engaged, people that have been living together for years. So it's not just a married only policy.
2: That creates even more drama now because other people are like, wait a minute, they can go and we can't go. And I'm telling you, they'll never speak to the bride again.
1: We had the rule.
2: What?
1: We had the rule at our wedding. You had to be married. We didn't invite boyfriends.
2: So there were good friends of yours who had a long-standing relationship who weren't allowed to bring a
3: but
2: guest.
3: But what if you went out with them as couples and they were living together for 5 years?
1: If you're not married, you couldn't come to the wedding.
2: When was the last time you spoke to these people?
1: When do you ever speak to anybody that comes to a wedding?
2: That's a good point.
1: Right? That's another whole topic.
2: That's an amazing thing
1: like
2: about weddings.
1: People and you talk to the same 10.
2: The best part is when you finally, a year later, decide to look at the wedding video and you're like, God, we don't see them anymore.
1: I don't see any of them, so what does it even matter? But no, I understand with the guest list, you know, it's a financial thing. You have a certain amount of people. If you're not married, you ain't coming.
2: I don't know.
3: Also, kids, leave them at
1: home. Oh, no kids either. Yeah.
2: That one, I understand. A lot of people say no kids, and that's easier to execute, I think, than friends who have been together for 3-4 years, even living together, and sorry, hon, you're not going.
3: Yeah. If your name is not printed on that envelope, you're not going.
1: You're not going. That's just
2: the
1: rules.
2: Name.
1: Yeah, that's how it is.
2: It's kind of sad too when you get the invite and it's just your name.
1: Yeah, we sent those out. Anyway, you got thoughts on this? For this listener's DM, send us a talk back on the iHeart app. We'd love to hear from you. In the meantime, we'll
4: love to check with Billy.
2: It is a giant Boston sports day. Okay, Red Sox Yankees game one. In New York tonight, 3-game series, best of 3-game series. And the Boston Bruins, home opener, TD Garden tonight. Going to tackle it all. Okay, that's up next. Hang in.
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7: 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It's Somber. 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
1: It's a big Jingle Bell Day. We've got your shot at tickets, 7:10 and 8:10 this morning. And then that Capital One cardholder sale goes on at 10 a.m. this morning for Jingle Ball. Expressway northbound, it's a 10-minute ride. There's a crash blocking the right lane on the southbound side at East Milton Square. A left lane crash right now, Route 2 eastbound at Jackson Road. It's a 30-minute delay. A crash in the breakdown lane in Peabody, 128 northbound at Route 114. For Kiss 108, I'm Lisa Donovan.
2: Lisa in the morning just keep me laughing all the way to work.
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2: Best

0: 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We're back with Billy and Lisa in the morning.
1: And a reminder, we've got Jingle Ball tickets at 7:10, which is coming up really soon. We'll do it again at 8:10 this morning. The big news, Capital One presale kicks off at 10 o'clock this morning. But let's talk sports. Red Sox and Yankees, game one, the best of three series in New York tonight. Sox rookie Peyton Tolley gets the start for Boston, and I love this guy.
2: I mean, it's incredible. It's what you want to do. It's what you dream of being able to pitch in a high leverage game in the postseason and against whoever it is. It doesn't matter. Like it's gonna. Hopefully, it's four or five teams. This year. I don't know how many rounds there are, but as many teams as possible. But it's what you dream of. It's what you're in the backyard throwing against the wall, and it's you know a full count, bases loaded, and they struck him out. Like that's what you play for. Like I woke up yesterday and I was headed to the Bronco plug. I know what buzzwords are good.
3: There you go, he's smiling.
2: I'm headed out, and you can feel the chill in the air, and it's like this is what you play for. Like that summer turning into fall, the leaves starting to change. You need to wear a long sleeve going to work. It's like this is whenever baseball is the best. I mean,
4: wow. He's the best.
5: I love him.
1: He's so classic.
4: He's with a plug in there.
1: Yeah.
4: It's like Bill when he goes in the booth.
1: And I'm doing this for you guys, Jerry and Dave. We're entertaining all of our friends from the New England Chevy dealers. Uh-huh.
6: So there you go.
4: I don't even know what to say. He's the best. The open to his conference, to his presser yesterday, was classic when he walked out to the table in front of the press.
2: Well, this is about three times the size of the one back home. So, yeah.
7: Please raise your hand for the mic to ask questions.
2: Oh. Thank you. This is so official.
4: But he's nasty.
1: He's talking a stick ball there, throwing the ball against the wall, full count. Yeah. Wow.
4: And he's got the stash.
5: Oh, he's great.
4: He's the best.
1: Yeah. Welcome to Boston, Tolley. He gets the call for Boston tonight. Meantime, Cam Schlittler.
5: Yep.
1: From Walpole, Massachusetts, gets the start for the Yankees tonight.
8: Yeah, I mean, it's special. So, again, being able to get that little bit of experience last year in game three, it's a good feeling to go out there and get the first one.
1: Sox-Yankees game one.

0: tonight at 8 o'clock. We'll be hearing a lot from Tolley.
1: I think this is off the postseason.
0: Yeah. Bruins open the season at home tonight in Boston. They opened the season against the Rangers with their new captain David Pastrnak.
2: Very grateful and humble and an honor to be the captain and obviously recognize all the responsibility that comes with it. My biggest goal is to be best version for the team and the Bruins organization. The belief that the organization was putting in me, but not just today, but I'm talking like throughout my whole career. So we're grateful and humbled by this opportunity.
0: Pastor gets to see.
3: He got to see.
4: I got a freaking see.
1: That's a big deal. That's awesome.
0: It's a really big deal. Yeah. Meantime, Bruins boss Cam Neely on the new season.
5: I'm very excited about building off the foundation from last year. I thought our guys did a really good job of setting that foundation. Now it's time to build off that and improve from that.
0: By the way, Bruins legend Ray Bourque is calling into the show this morning at 8:10. He has a big charity he does every year called the Captain's Ball.
3: Well, the timing is perfect on this.
1: Perfect.
3: On the season opener. Yep. Producer Riley works for the Bruins. You working tonight?
6: I will be there, and it's a late puck drop, usually 7:30, but it's 8 o'clock tonight. Woo! So late night for me, but I'm very, very excited.
0: Now, do you get new uniforms for the new season? How's that work?
6: We're supposed to, but some reason this year we didn't.
1: What's the handout? What are you guys giving people tonight?
6: I believe it's a magnet giveaway. Oh. Schedule magnets.
0: Yeah, I saw it. It's the Bruins. Oh. Yeah, it's a rubber magnet you put on the refrigerator. Yes, the Bruins schedule.
1: Oh, cool.
3: Oh, can you bring me one?
6: Sure. Does everybody want one?
0: I want one too.
1: Okay. I'm going to put it on my refrigerator.
6: All right, I'll take one for everybody.
3: If there's any extras of the things you give away, we'll take them. We like free stuff.
1: Yeah, towels.
0: Uniforms.
1: You know how much Billy loves towels.
0: Oh, I love towels.
6: Yeah, that's true. Okay.
0: Oh, God.
6: I'm on
0: Watch
6: it.
0: Boat. Yeah, keep an eye out for the small towels. Those are perfect for
6: waxing. That's rally towels, and that's when we make the playoffs, so that'll be a little bit.
0: All right, there must be some lying around from some playoff season.
6: I might have one in my backpack.
0: Okay. Celtics media day yesterday, Jason Tatum on being looked at now as the team leader.
7: It's not just saying it's my team. No, yeah. I'm not going to. I got 14 other teammates that, I'm going to lean on, and we all need each other.
0: Yeah, the new guy, Paul George, who came to Boston in that Jaylen Brown trade, meeting the media yesterday.
8: In terms of, you think of, you know, what is one of the most historic organization, not only in sports, but or not only in basketball, but just sports in general. Boston Celtics is cream of the crop. So to have this opportunity is amazing.
0: He's going to be good.
3: Yeah, it's sad without Jaylen.
1: I know. But
0: yeah.
3: It's the way it goes in sports.
0: Every time I think about it, I get sad about Jaylen.
1: Me too.
0: He was our buddy.
1: We really liked him.
0: Yeah. Hey, let's not forget the Boston Fleet professional women's hockey team. They open the season December 9th. Their new home, Aganis Arena. They'll take on the Ottawa Charge.
3: Wow, you covering the Boston Fleet?
0: You got it, baby.
3: I'm
0: all in on the Boston Fleet, and not just the Boston Fleet. So happens today. Jenny and I are shooting a Meet Boston segment out of Gillette Stadium with the Boston Legacy, the women's professional soccer team. That's for the show Meet Boston on Nesson, by the way, Saturday mornings at 9:30.
3: You know what's going to happen there, Lise.
0: And I'm doing this for you guys, Jerry and Dave. We're entertaining all of our friends from the New England Chevy dealers.
4: Huh?
0: Yeah, be in the box for the Boston. Okay,
3: that's awesome.
1: Kicking the ball around?
0: Yeah, I could come in injured. Tomorrow. I overdo it whenever they have me doing things.
1: Yeah, I would love for that.
3: Oh yeah. My God.
0: They already told me we're going to be on the field doing stuff, and there's a contest of some sort.
3: We got to text
0: against
3: Jenny.
0: Professional women soccer players.
3: We got to text Jenny. We can't have you out there on the field. You get injured every time you do this.
0: Yeah. I'm going to take a full on kick into the face.
1: Soccer is just not your sport. I don't think.
0: Not really. I mean, I can dribble a little.
3: Okay. No, he got injured on the ice skating rink, too.
0: On the Bruins practice rink.
3: On the
0: rink,
3: Bruins
0: yeah.
3: practice rink.
0: Yeah. Yeah. Took a fall.
3: Yeah. Was not good.
1: It's kind of slick out there, too.
3: I know. Like, what are you? Are you you're filming outside or inside?
0: Yeah, and I've got my designer sneakers on.
3: Oh, boy. That's going to be bad.
0: Yeah. Monday Night Football last night. Bears beat the Eagles. Final score 27-7. We're talking sports.
3: Wow. Sports Town USA.
0: Woo! Sports Town USA.
3: Yeah.
0: You're listening to Boston's number one sports station, Kiss 108.
3: Yeah, baby.
4: I got a freaking seat.
3: Yeah.

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1: Hey, the Capital One pre-sale for cardholders starts today at 10 a.m. Plus, we've got two shots at winning tickets, 7:10 and 8:10 this morning. But first, we've got Bill's news.
2: Good morning. It is Tuesday, September 29th. Forecast cloudy for the most part today. Certainly drier, though. Highs in the 60s. Mix of clouds and sun for tomorrow. Definitely warmer. Highs in the 70s. A mix on Thursday. Highs about 80 degrees on Thursday and at least 80 degrees on Friday. Other stories, all sides. In the Lindsey Clancy case, back in court this morning, a decision being made on whether to retry Clancy. Meantime, the so-called lone holdout juror spoke for the first time yesterday.
3: I know the whole focus has been on me, but we want to reel everything back and put the focus on the three angels that's at hand. The ones that can't speak for themselves, the ones that can't defend themselves, and the one that can't fight the battles.
2: And other stories this morning, runway construction still causing delays out at Logan Airport. Hundreds of flights delayed and or canceled yesterday. Keep that in mind if you're heading out. Lisa checks your drive next.
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1: And we're going to start with Jingle Ball. We've got a pair of tickets for Jingle Ball, caller 25. You need to call us at 877-617-1108. You will need the keyword. And the keyword, I know, I'm trying to remember it. Justin, I know we agreed on a keyword. I just ran into the studio a second ago. The keyword is 10 o'clock.
2: Yeah, or 10 a.m. Either or.
1: Yeah, we'll take 10 a.m. or 10 o'clock.
2: Yes, because the Capital One presale for Capital One cardholders kicks off at 10 a.m. Kiss108.com to get yours.
1: All right, so we've got the first pair of tickets right now, and we'll have another pair coming up at 8:10 this morning. By the way, Adela, who is coming to Jingle Ball, just announced, has two songs on the Billboard Global charts. That's as of yesterday. Talk about timing, and we always do with Jingle Ball, right?
3: It happened last year with Olivia Dean.
1: Yep. We sign artists, and they explode just as they're coming in for Jingle Ball. I can't believe it. So good for Adela. One of the songs, of course, is Nicole Kidman.

0: Producer Riley already knows the lyrics.
1: Oh, well, the songs are all over my social media.
0: Yeah.
1: Everyone's using them in their reels and TikToks.
0: Yeah. Adele, Jingle Ball lineup, along with Sombra and Hilary Duff and Nickelback and so many more. It's the big show. And again, 10 o'clock this morning.

0: is the Capital One presale as we wait for caller 25 on a pair of tickets. Meantime, Ella Langley's Choosing Texas has done it again, a 24th week at number one on the Billboard Hot 100. Meantime, her other song, Be Her, is the best-selling song of 2026 so far. We've got a clip.
1: I just want to be her so bad, it hurts so bad, it hurts so bad. I just want to be her. I just want to be her.
2: Interesting.
3: I love that song.
2: Yeah, it's a good song. Interesting, though. You would think Choosing Texas would be the best song.
0: I know.
3: Right.
2: It's not even on the list.
0: Not on the list. You know what is? Bruno Mars' I Just Might.
2: Makes sense. Mm-hmm.
0: Bruno Mars' Risk It All.
2: Mm-hmm.
0: Stella Lefty's Boston.
2: Mm-hmm.
0: And Olivia Rodrigo's Drop Dead.
3: Makes sense.
0: All in the top 10.
2: But not Choosing Texas.
0: Explain that for me.
2: That's interesting.
0: Historically hot song. So, it's been everywhere.
2: So they're not buying the song? As much as Be Her. I mean, Be Her was her next single. It's a big song.
3: Yep.
2: Not as big as Choosing Texas, though.
0: Not even close.
2: Hmm. Wow, what a year for Ella, huh?
0: Oh, my God. It's ridiculous.
2: Yeah.
0: Ridiculous. Our buddy Pete Davidson on Kimmel last night, he's talking about his new movie, How to Rob a Bank with Zoe Kravitz.
4: I did a lot of peptides.
5: Is that what did it?
4: I did all of them. Yeah. I mean, here's what I've learned. I did every peptide possible, and that's all I could add. So everyone you've ever seen in a movie is on a tremendous amount of steroids.
5: Yeah, that's true, isn't it?
4: Why don't they just say it, though? Everyone's like, oh, chicken and broccoli. No way, dude. You have a vein going from your thumb to your brain. There's nothing... just tell you you're on steroids. I was on everything. And that's all I could get.
5: Why doesn't Guillermo look like that? You gotta get him on some peptides.
4: He's
5: you know?
4: A different type of sexy. Guillermo is very attractive.
5: Oh, well, we're learning that.
4: The
5: we're
4: ladies
5: learning,
4: love Guillermo.
5: We're learning that, it, not just the ladies, everyone in the world seems to love Guillermo.
4: Yeah.
2: That's like Hollywood's deep, dark secret.
3: Yeah.
0: Peptides?
2: Steroids. When you see an actor or an actress, you know, bulk up like that.
0: Yeah.
3: Quickly.
2: They're juiced up.
3: Yeah.
2: They're not eating chicken and rice. I mean, their diet's clean, but, you know, they're taking
3: they need
2: stuff.
3: A little help.
0: And the veins look unusual, too. They're just popping everywhere.
2: Yeah.
0: From your thumb to your brain.
2: By the way, Pete did get jacked for this movie.
3: He did.
2: Yeah.
3: Yeah, he looks really good.
0: Guillermo isn't there, and for good reason. He is still... Dancing on Dancing with the Stars, which is kind of a surprise.
3: Dance another night tonight.
0: But he did check in with Kimmel from the set.
5: Guillermo will be here on Wednesday night. Tomorrow night he dances. Is the dancing getting any easier?
6: Yes, Jimmy. Actually, it is. I'm learning faster. It's good. I like it.
5: What is the theme tomorrow night, Guillermo?
6: It's yacht rock.
5: Yacht rock? Say that again, please.
6: Yacht rock, Jimmy.
5: It's yacht rock. That's right.
6: I know it's very far, so you barely can hear me.
5: You are
0: no.
5: Yeah, that's the problem. You're dancing the foxtrot to the Pina Colada song, which is going to be fantastic.
3: This is going to be
0: yacht rock is the theme tonight. God, it's such lame music. All due respect, of course.
3: But it's fun.
0: When it first came out, it was pretty good, but now it's. Really lame.
2: You have a yacht. You don't listen to yacht rock on your yacht?
3: He does.
2: He does. Come on, Bill.
0: It started fine.
2: Charlestown Marina.
0: No.
3: There we go.
0: You're not going to find yacht
2: on
0: rock.
2: On the bow.
0: No.
2: No?
3: He used to.
2: He's past it now.
3: Yes.
2: Yeah. You know what it
3: he
2: is.
3: He was on it
2: he's
3: early.
6: Yacht rock.
0: Another round of Dancing with the Stars tonight. I got to ask producer Riley because she watches every minute of the show. Yeah. Is Guillermo getting any better?
7: Actually, yes. And I think that has a lot to do with the partner that he has. I feel like sometimes like older people go on the show or like people that have like less mobility and they don't really help them improve. They just like let them stand around. But Guillermo does not do that. And I'm actually very impressed by that. So if he stays around... I won't enjoy it, but it'll be fine.
0: So you don't think it's just because he's an ABC employee?
7: No, I genuinely think it has to do with the fan base's voting. And yes. I won't be able to watch live, but I'm going to be at the Bruins live voting without even having watched.
2: Oh, good. You'll be up to vote, right?
7: Yeah, I'll be up to vote.
2: Yeah, we got to keep Guillermo in.
0: Yeah, I like Gamble. Yeah.
3: He's cute.
2: Why not?
0: Another round, Dancing with the Stars tonight on ABC. Just announced John Mayer is going to do a residency at the Sphere in Vegas.
3: Yes.
0: 6 shows, April of next year.
3: Mm-hmm.
0: I really, John Mayer is really good in concert.
3: We should do a trip.
2: We know.
0: Gravity.
2: Oh.
8: And gravity.
0: Oh,
3: come
0: yeah.
3: on.
0: Brothers be good to your daughter.
3: We should do a trip to the Sphere.
0: I'm telling you, he's so good in concert. I've seen him a couple of times. He's got a giant band, almost like an orchestra. It's like, he's, by the way, sensational guitarist too.
3: He is.
2: Take a trip.
3: April.
0: 6 shows on.
3: Yep. That's it.
0: So do you remember Sabrina the Teenage Witch?
3: Yes.
2: Of course. Melissa Joan Hart.
0: Well, it's coming up on the 30-year anniversary of Sabrina the Teenage Witch. Who knew? Well, Melissa Joan Hart knew, and she says they're launching a tour to celebrate the 30th. And that tour, now this is weird. Mm-hmm. The story goes that the tour is coming to Beverly Halloween night, which borders Salem, Massachusetts.
3: Yes.
0: And if it's Beverly, my only guess could be that it's the North Shore Music Theater.
2: It's the Cabot.
0: Oh, the Cabot.
2: She's going to be at the Cabot.
0: Oh, we love the Cabot.
2: Yeah,
0: we have
2: their
0: comedians on a lot.
2: Yeah, that was a big show in the 90s. And look at this, 2026, right? You have Sabrina the Teenage Witch doing the tour, and Hilary Duff
3: coming
2: back. Jingle Ball. It's a millennial's dream.
0: Yeah. Mm-hmm. I tell you, we do it all. We talk about it all, don't we?
2: Yeah.
0: And I mentioned Red Sox, Yankees tonight. Game one.
2: Yeah.
0: I'm just saying.
2: I know.
0: That's huge. And the Bruins open the season. And our producer Riley's going to be there. She's working for the Bruins again. She will be in the garden, so keep an eye. She'll be up on the Jumbotron.
3: She's giving away magnet schedules.
7: Yes. Yeah, if you see me, come say hi.
0: Sad rubber magnet.
7: No, she's bringing us all.
3: They are cool.
7: They're cool and they're big and they're important.
0: Of course they are.
7: And
0: Aaron,
7: take them from me.
2: Don't bring Billy. I'll take one.
0: They're in high demand.
3: Yeah, I'm taking one.
0: High demand. You want to know where the Bruins are going every single day or night.
2: I like to have the schedule on my fridge. And the Red Sox.
3: And you know what? It's
2: and
3: free.
2: The Patriots.
0: Yeah.
7: Exactly,
0: don't forget the Boston Fleet.
2: And the Boston Fleet.
0: You're going to have the Fleet schedule up there in the fridge.
2: Yeah.
7: Okay, well, I don't give that away, so.
0: We're brought to you by Wilson Farm. It's time. Wilson Farm in Lexington has your perfect pumpkin waiting. Snap a photo. Their stunning pumpkin wall. They've got a pumpkin wall there. Explore the seasonal decor. 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Are we ready to go to caller 25? Yes, we are. Let's go to Hampton. And Betsy, it's you. You're caller 25.
9: Good morning, KISS 108 team. I am pulled over on 101 waiting to talk to you guys.
0: Good for you. Always pull over if you're driving. I have no idea where 101 is.
2: New Hampshire.
0: Of course.
9: Yep, I'm on the way, to Hampton, New Hampshire from the YMCA in Exeter.
0: Oh, good. Oh, nice. Justin and I are both Y kids.
2: Yes, we are.
0: We love the Y. Okay.
9: Love the Y.
0: Your caller 25, we need the key word.
9: The key word is 10 a.m.
0: You know it. You know it, Betsy. You've got a pair of tickets for Jingle Ball, and 10 a.m. is the key word because at 10 o'clock this morning, we kick off the Capital One presale for Jingle Ball 2026.
9: Okay. Well, all thank you, KISS 108, and you have a great day.
0: You too. Hang on, though. I didn't want her to hang up.

0: Kristen, and I wanted to get your opinion on something. My cousin is getting married, and she has a strict rule for her wedding. No one can bring a plus one unless you're married to the person. Okay. She wants a small wedding and has to keep the guest list down. Now, Kristen has been with her boyfriend for a year, and they've lived together for 3 months, and her cousin will not make an exception for him. Kristen called her and she said, if he proposes, I can bring him as a plus one. I told her I wouldn't be attending her wedding.
1: Yeah.
0: And she didn't really seem to care when I told her I wasn't going to go. But now my parents are mad at me. She says, my parents said it's a small wedding and I should go and that my boyfriend shouldn't be offended. My boyfriend isn't offended. I am. Why should I have to go alone?
1: Now, the boyfriend, trust me, doesn't want to go to the wedding.
0: Right.
1: And never
0: like,
1: did.
0: He's like, I'm off the hook.
1: But this is a weird wedding rule, and this one can trigger a lot of drama.
0: Yes.
1: And a lot of arguments and relationship breakups. And
2: well, yeah,
0: it's a strict rule.
2: Look, I had the rule at my wedding. You know, we did not accept boyfriends and girlfriends. You had to be married. We had to keep the guest list, you know, to a certain amount of people. There's a lot that goes into it. And we had a lot of friends and family. There were almost 200 people there. So after all, we have both had big families, and like, we weren't inviting, you know, our friend with his girlfriend that he met last week.
0: Well, but that makes perfect sense. But yeah. What if, you know, you have a couple that you're friends with and they've been living together for 5 years. You guys go out all the time. And then when the wedding invitations are sent out, you only invite your friend and not their significant other. That's when it gets really strange.
2: Lisa, without rules, there's chaos.
0: I know, but still.
1: I got to tell you, though. I got to tell you, like, if Michelle and I had been dating for 2 or 3 years and living together, and one of us wasn't invited to the wedding, if one of us went to the wedding without the other, we wouldn't be living together anymore.
0: You guys just wouldn't go to the wedding.
1: No. I said, you know, I totally appreciate your rule. I totally do. I get it. You want to have a smaller wedding, but there's no way one of us is coming without
2: the other. So you would be like Kristen. You just...
0: Not
2: yeah,
0: them.
2: Back away from the wedding.
1: You're I'm not, sure some of your friends that weren't married, you've never spoken to since.
2: I haven't spoken to 98% of the people that went to the wedding.
1: That's another thing about weddings.
2: It's just, you
0: it's
2: know
0: so
2: what I mean?
0: True.
2: 200 people, I talked to maybe 10 of them.
0: That's a very real experience. Yeah. I actually have to say, if you were together with someone for several years and your significant other wasn't invited, I wouldn't go to the wedding either.
1: Right.
0: I just wouldn't go.
1: Which is an easy, you know, I'd send a gift even.
0: Yeah, I would too.
1: I was invited. Isn't that the rule? If you're invited,
0: yes, you send
1: most people are invited just for the gift, just so you know that.
2: I mean, infamously, Billy will send 3 times the gift to just not go to the wedding.
1: Oh, I would privately call the bride and say, between you and me, don't feel the need to tell Michelle, but I don't want to come.
2: Right.
1: And I'll give you 3 times the gift I would have given. Just to not be there.
2: I wish I worked in this show when I got married. I would have been rich.
3: To the woman who's getting offended about her boyfriend not being invited to the wedding, look, he probably doesn't even want to go to the wedding. Most guys don't like going to those things, especially if you guys have been dating and living together for about a year. That's like kind of when the pressure is on him to be proposing anyways. So he's probably relieved he's not invited. But I do think you're being a little bit sensitive, and it's family, and that's just the rule that they have. So go to your cousin's wedding. Enjoy it, have fun, and don't even worry about it.
1: That's another question. Yep. Should there be pressure about proposing?
0: I didn't read that into it. I just think the guy's probably like, great, I'm off the hook. I don't have to go.
4: So my rule at my wedding was, if I've met you a bunch of times, like if I met the significant other a bunch of times, then they're invited. But if I go to the bathroom at my wedding and I have to introduce myself to somebody... because there's someone significant other that I've never met, like, that's not happening. I'm not introducing myself to people at my own wedding.
1: Yeah, I kind of agree with that.
0: I do, too.
1: Yeah.
0: 100%. Yeah.
1: I guess it depends on the circumstance.
0: It does. You can't. These blanket rules seem great, and it's good to have them, like Justin said. But there are certain situations where you have to bend the rules a little bit.
1: But I think it's okay if you've been together and certainly living together for a couple of years. It's okay to say, I totally get it.
0: Yep.
1: But neither of us can come.
2: I know. I just feel like, you know, if you make the exception, then that causes even more drama.
0: Chaos.
2: Just having the rule.
0: Yeah.
2: That the rule's the rule. You know, it's a stressful thing. Planning a wedding is super stressful. I mean, my wife did 99% of the work, but still, I was there in support.
0: I have a personal situation happening right now. It's not with... It's with my children. And that my cousin is getting married and the kids are not invited. and but my kids

0: are very close with them. So my kids are upset that they're not invited to the wedding. And I had to explain to them that if you guys were invited, then my sister's kids would have to be invited. Mm-hmm. And then so I totally get the no kid rule. And I'm on board with it. They're not coming.
1: I get the no kid rule, but you've got to stick with it. You can't suddenly make an exception
0: exactly.
1: because then you're creating problems among people.
0: You can't.
2: We had a no kids rule, but we allowed teenagers. So Max and Riley would have been able to come. Uh-huh. It was more younger kids.
1: Mm-hmm. I was going to ask, what's the age cutoff in terms of kids versus
2: adults? Yeah, it was like under
1: adults.
2: 12 or 10 or something like that.
1: Boy.
2: Like small children. But Max and Riley should be invited to that, at least, I think.
1: They don't want to go.
2: Oh, they don't want to go.
0: Max wants to go.
1: Really?
0: Oh, my God. He's so upset. Yeah. And I was like, there's nothing I can do. You're not going.
2: Yeah.
0: Like,
2: what's Riley say?
0: Riley doesn't care.
2: He doesn't. Yeah. he just wants to golf. That's what he cares about.
3: Hi, this is Alex from Hanover. We had this rule for the most part at our wedding. None of our coworkers had plus ones, and they all had the best time together. And most of our cousins, definitely those of that weren't married, didn't have plus ones. And they had a great time with their families coming, just like having a blast.
2: Well, there you go.
1: Yeah. They may have had a good time, but they've talked about you ever since. You got to know that. That's what it is with weddings. Drama on all sides. It never fails.
2: Yeah. Yeah. Well, if you have advice for Kristen, our listener there, you can give us a call, 877-617-1108. Or if you have a crazy wedding rule story, hit us up. I see people calling in right now with their own stories. So give us a call. Leave us a talk back.
4: Good morning. It's the mayor of the South Bend. I have to chime in on this. Only married people could come to your wedding. Kristen is being a Karen. I know lots of single people that aren't married that I want to come to my wedding. So don't be a Karen and let those people come. Have a great day.

0: and Lisa.
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2: 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That's pretty cool. We're talking about wedding drama, weird wedding rules. Lisa, you got a DM. Can you sum up the DM?
1: So Kristen is a listener. Her cousin's getting married. She's not married. They have the married rule where

0: You only get to bring a plus one if you're married. So Kristen has to go alone to her cousin's wedding, and she's not happy about it. She's been with her boyfriend for over a year. They live together. And so she's not going to her cousin's wedding. She's offended.
1: Yeah, this is a tough one, you know, because some of your friends are together for a year, together for 3 years. Let's go to Kayla. She's in Acton. Good morning, Kayla. What have you got?
2: Hi, I'm actually getting married this Sunday, and it's been like nothing but drama, and I am so happy that it's almost done.
1: What kind of drama? Give us some good stories.
2: So, like, for example, our rehearsal dinner, it's in a space that's very, very small. We can only accommodate, I think, a max of, like, 25 people. Mm-hmm. And my fiancé and I both have 6 members of our wedding party. So we made the tough decision, no plus ones. And then, you know, that became its own thing, having to tell people. And then people were, you know, lashing out, like, that's so not fair. There's 2 married couples, so then we said, okay, you know, you guys can bring your plus ones because you're married, whatever, I guess. And then I told one of the people, you know, who is not a fan of me to begin with, and I was like, hey, guess what? Like,
1: okay, all of a sudden, that's all I want to talk about.
0: Totally.
1: Who's the one you don't like?
2: My future brother-in-law's wife.
1: Oh, God, she's actually telling us.
2: Yeah. Oh, yeah, I don't care.
1: God, I love you, Kayla. Okay, so are they coming? Is he bringing the woman?
2: Yes, she is coming, but I was trying to, you know, be nice and be like, hey, guess what? Like, you made the cut, ha, ha, ha. And the response was, well, I should hope so. And I was right, okay.
1: God, that screams wedding drama, doesn't it? Oh, I should hope so. Why do people care so much? And by the way, 25 people is a good number for a rehearsal.
2: Right.
1: It should just be technically the wedding party at a rehearsal dinner.
2: Yes, that's what I said. And people have their own opinions. And then people are upset because it's a destination wedding, quote unquote destination. It's up in the White Mountains. So that's they're angry that they have to drive like 2.5 hours. And I'm like, whatever, get over it. You don't have to have it if you don't want to.
3: That's not too bad, the White Mountains. Better than
0: it's
3: Cancun.
0: Not, right,
1: oh, yeah.
0: Exactly.
1: Like, yeah, we're
0: if
1: going
0: you can
1: to
0: drive,
1: Fiji.
0: It's fine. Yeah.
1: God. Well, and it's this weekend.
2: Yeah, Sunday.
1: All right. Well, congratulations,
0: yeah, congratulations.
1: And good luck at the wedding. I hope
2: Thanks.
1: All goes well with the future
2: Thank
1: sister-in-law.
2: I'll
1: whatever.
2: See you there.
1: Okay. Bye. Yeah, we're all invited, but the woman, no. I guess we're going back to the phones.
3: Let's go to Eileen in Medford.
1: All right, Eileen. Oh, you're right here in Medford. Eileen. Pick up the phone. All right, I guess Eileen is not in Medford. I think she fell asleep or something.
3: Where'd she go? She fell off?
1: Yeah.
3: All right, well, call us back, Eileen. We want to talk to you.
4: We got my husband and a friend of his, a close friend, was getting married. And he said no to me attending because we weren't married, but we were engaged.
3: Oh, so they were engaged.
1: Mm. See that? You've got to make an
0: you
1: exception.
0: You've got to bend the rule.
3: Yeah, that did not happen at our wedding. Yeah. We did not run into that issue. But we had the rule that, you know, only married people, not boyfriends and girlfriends.
1: But did you end up in a fight with any of your friends that weren't able to come?
3: Not that I remember.
1: Have you spoken to them since?
3: I haven't spoken to most people that came to my wedding.
0: Ironically.
3: Yeah, right? I should have just had a wedding of like 10 people. It would have been perfect.
1: Yeah.
3: You know, all those 200 people.
5: About the wedding invitations, this is not your day. It's the bride and groom's day. Get over yourself.
3: Okay.
1: See, that's the crazy thing about weddings. There are so many sides to every story.
3: Yeah.
1: You know?
3: Yeah. I mean, it's an important day for sure, but people just take it way too far.
6: How about being invited to your niece's wedding and you get in the card in the invitation that you're only invited to the cookie reception, which is after the ceremony in the basement of the church. Couldn't go to the reception where they have, you know, the drinks and the dancing and the music. But other parts of my family were invited. It's just go figure.
1: No, okay, you don't have to go figure. They were sending you a clear message. You don't matter.
0: Cookie?
1: A cookie reception?
3: I don't know what that is.
0: I've never heard of that.
3: Oh, okay. I haven't either.
0: You know, the churches have basements, and sometimes they'll have, like, coffee and cookies after, like, a mass, but...
3: So they stuck her in the basement?
1: Oh. Just for cookies.
0: Oh, my goodness.
3: Yeah.
1: That's when you really know you don't matter.
0: You don't

0: Yeah.
1: You know what they said to her?
2: Whatever. Get over it.
0: Oh, well, that's a new thing—a cookie reception.
3: I've never heard of
0: like
3: that.
0: Homemade cookies. Or, like,
1: yeah, I've.
4: It's the Uber driver.
0: Oh,
4: I just want to let you guys know that you are all invited in my wedding. Bailey Donovan, Max Donovan, Chris Costa.
1: Oh.
4: Everybody.
1: Oh, we're all invited to his wedding.
3: Oh, that's good.
0: Who's he marrying?
1: Probably you.
3: Yeah.
1: If it were up to him, it would be you.
3: Yeah.
1: You know?
5: What about weddings where the rules are a little sticky? Like, no children. I am fine with no children at a wedding. We left our 11-year-old at home. We traveled out of state without him, which was strange. But we did, and we get to the wedding, and there are other little kids there. Kids younger than him. No, they weren't involved in the wedding. Oh, but the bride was involved in our wedding. She was our flower girl. She was our flower girl, and she's not inviting my kid to the wedding.
3: See, that's what where the anger starts.
0: Said, that's the one thing. If you say
3: people
0: no children, you cannot make an exception.
1: No.
0: It's the first thing these people are looking for when they arrive at the reception.
3: It's so true.
0: Hey, do you see any other kids here? Are there kids here? I can't believe it.
1: Yeah.
0: Well, by the way, don't you want to leave the kids home?
1: Yeah. Right. Date
3: that's,
1: night.
3: That's
0: it's a perfect.
3: Exactly.
1: Yeah. Get a babysitter.
0: It's an escape.
1: Yeah. God, I hope we help listener Kristen here. Well, we did our best.
6: Absolutely not. And I get this all the time. A wedding invitation isn't a buy one, get one. Just because I invited you doesn't mean that you get to invite Greg from Hinge that you met 3 Tuesdays ago. Weddings are expensive, and the bride and groom can invite who they want. And if they don't like it, then that person can invite Greg to their wedding.
1: Oh, poor Greg. What did Greg do? I mean, that's my thought exactly. Like, I don't want to meet you at the wedding, but, yeah. You know.
7: Thank you so much, Greg.

0: 10 a.m. this morning. But you can win a pair of Jingle Ball tickets even before they go on sale right after 8, right around 8:10 this morning. But first, we've got Bill's news.
1: Good morning. It is Tuesday, September 29th. Forecast cloudy for the most part today. Certainly drier, though. Highs in the 60s. Mix of clouds and sun for tomorrow. Definitely warmer. Highs in the 70s. A mix on Thursday. Highs about 80 degrees on Thursday and at least 80 degrees on Friday. Other stories, all sides. In the Lindsey Clancy case, back in court this morning, a decision being made on whether to retry Clancy. Meantime, the so-called lone holdout juror spoke for the first time yesterday.
2: I know the whole focus has been on me, but we want to reel everything back and put the focus on the three angels that's at hand. The ones that can't speak for themselves, the ones that can't defend themselves, and the one that can't fight the battles.
1: And other stories this morning, runway construction still causing delays out at Logan Airport. Hundreds of flights delayed and or canceled yesterday. Keep that in mind if you're heading out. Lisa checks your drive next.
3: 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Jingle Ball! Starring Somber.
4: 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It's Somber. And I'll see you at Jingle Ball.
3: Hillary Duff.
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1: 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I feel
0: like Nicole. For the first time ever in Boston, K-pop superstars TXT and Yeonjun. Freya Sky. 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JYT.

0: From the Planet Fitness Kiss 108 Studios, we're back with Billy and Lisa in the morning.
1: And we got a pair of tickets for the Jingle Ball, which is coming up December 13th in the TD Garden. Caller 25-877-617-1108. But caller 25, if you're listening and you get through, you'll need the keyword. And because it is in the TD Garden, the keyword will be and is TD Garden. You got that right? And yep. Don't forget, 10 a.m. this morning is the Capital One presale. All right, but right now this is big. Bruins open the season tonight at home in the TD Garden. And we have Bruins legend Ray Bourque on the phone. Good morning, Ray.
2: Good morning, everybody. How we doing?
1: Good. I think it's fitting that we have you on the morning the Bruins actually open the new season. What are these guys thinking, Ray? Obviously, you've been there. What are they thinking heading into opening night?
2: Well, they're very excited. You know, training camp this year was shortened by a lot, so that's a lot different. But regardless of the length of training camp, you really look forward to the first game. And it brings it to another level. You know, the whole team comes together. During camp, you have, you know, they only had four exhibition games, and they didn't have much time, so they looked at a lot of different people. So this will probably be the first time that the 20 guys that you know, the Bruins are banking on to be the team this year will be together. So wow. Really exciting time. You know, like there's three levels you go through in the season where it's training camp. You're excited about getting together with the guys, mm-hmm. and that first game, everything kind of jumps up to another notch. And then, you know, at the end of the season, the playoffs, then that's the ultimate notch that you really get excited for. So long season to come, a lot of work to be done, but, you know, there's a goal there to try to achieve as a group.
1: You know, it's also fitting, Ray, we have you on this morning because, well, you were a longtime captain of the Boston Bruins. Captain Ray, as we say, and Pastrnak was just named captain this week. What's the responsibility of the captain behind the scenes?
2: Is to lead by example and to be there for guys, to pick up guys, but mostly to lead the way and do things the right way and to treat people the right way. And you know, Pasta's had an amazing career. I think he's the longest tenured player. Mm-hmm. Not surprised at all that he's the one that was chosen. And it's just not only one guy. When you're talking about a captain, the captain has his little group that, you know, you kind of talk things around before you talk to the team. And being captain is great when, you know, you're rolling and things are going well. When things aren't going so well, that's when it could get challenging. And yeah, that's when that group really has to come together and try to figure out, how can we elevate people? And, you know, I think he's in the prime of his career. If not the best winger in the league, he's right top three there. So, you know, big things out of him. And this is just another notch kind of for him to kind of grow into. And I think he's ready for it.
1: This is so cool. We're talking hockey with Ray Bourque. Opening night tonight, your Boston Bruins in the TD Garden. But the real reason we're talking today, Ray, is because you've got your annual ball, the Captain's Ball, coming up this coming Thursday night.
2: Yeah, this is the fifth year now that, you know, we had a black and white gala pre-COVID. And this event goes for ALS research that's out of Mass General called the Healy Center and the Pete Frady ALS Foundation that gives grants out to families affected with ALS. I've known Pete way back. Mm-hmm. Met him just after he was diagnosed when he was 27 years old. And, you know, during the end of COVID, there Pete passed, and we were always kind of involved in the things that they were doing.
1: Oh, yeah.
2: Once Pete passed, my wife and I decided that we wanted to keep Pete's memory alive for everything that he was and he meant for ALS. And we teamed up with the Fradys, and we created the Captain's Ball that's been going on now for 5 years. And this year will be the second year that we have it at Agganis Arena at BU on the ice surface. And It's a great venue, a lot of fun. You know, you go to www.borkgala.com to hear all about it. We still have tickets available or different packages. We have an amazing live auction. Patrice is going into the Hall of Fame this year in November, so I'll be hosting two people all weekend long at that event. And actually, we're going to be in the same room as Patrice when he gives out his amazing speech. And we have a Celtics package as well in a live auction.

0: that once the 76ers first time in town coming in will be, I think, a special one with LeBron and Draymond Brown coming in. That would be interesting.
1: Hey, Ray, I think you buried the lead. You're the auctioneer, which is one of the coolest parts of the event.
0: Yes. Yeah, I have a lot of fun with that. I figured out a long time ago that, you know, if I'm asking for money, it goes a lot better. And I've kind of figured it. I've got it down pat pretty good. And then there's another Bruins package, a trip that I'll be hosting to go watch the Bruins play in Tampa Bay. And there's a special dinner with four Bruins legends that will be going on at Truska at some point that we're going to announce that the funds will be going to this event as well. So it's October 1st.
1: It's That's this coming year. Thursday night.
0: Yeah. And just kind of making the last pitch here, and it's www.borkgala.com to hear all about it. And hey, got a good day to talk about it with Bruins starting off today. You know,
1: yeah.
0: Hoping for another good season. They got a good veteran team and a couple of new players, Paterka, that we picked up from who'd come from Utah, I think. He's a very good, explosive player that I think the Bruins fans are going to like a lot. I remember my son Chris was playing with him in Germany when he was only 17 years old. So he's been on the Bruins radar for a long time. He's finally here. I think he's going to be very exciting to watch. I think he's going to have another great year. And Geeky had a great year last year. No reason why he shouldn't. And we got the best, I think, the best goalie in the league with Swayman. So I think there's good things to come for the Bruins this year. So it should be an exciting game to watch and kick it off tonight.
1: All right, I got to ask you a question, Ray. The big event is this coming Thursday night. You pick up your suit yet at Ghibli's?
0: Well, I'm actually going to Ghibli's today. Maybe make a couple of little adjustments.
1: All right, the captain's ball is this coming.
0: Alan's been so good and generous with us for this captain's ball, so he's been awesome. Great guy.
1: There you go. That's Ghibli's Fine Men's Clothing, Route 114 in Denver. Just throwing it out there. Thursday night is the Bork Gala, the captain's ball, and just go to borkgala.com. Ray, great to talk to you, buddy.
0: Hey, thanks for having me, guys. Keep up the good work.
1: Okay, thank you, buddy.
2: Oh, that's like one gala that Billy Costa is not hosting.
3: I know.
1: I have hosted it.
2: I'm sure you have.
1: And it was cool because I turned it over to Ray Bork as the auctioneer, and he's really good.
2: Oh, really?
1: Yeah, he's really good.
2: Yeah, very good. That's a very cool event. Congratulations to Linda. She won the Jingle Ball tickets. 10 a.m. Kiss108.com. Capital One cardholders, you get the first shots. Good luck.

0: Love Billy and Lisa.
1: Kiss 108.
2: And we're back. We got real or fake headlines. Kind of cool to have Ray Bourque on the day
3: very
2: of the Bruins home opener.
4: Yeah, very cool. Yeah. Very cool event coming up on this Thursday. I got some headlines here.
3: Okay.
2: Let's go.
3: Let's do it.
4: It could be all real, they could be all fake, or they could be a mix. You tell me. First headline, Deer scores a touchdown during football game. Real or fake?
5: Okay.
3: All right, so that means the deer would have to pick up a football in its mouth.
5: And he's not looking at us, and usually he doesn't look at us.
3: Right.
4: I'm looking right at you.
2: I'm going to say fake.
3: I know. I just don't know if a deer could pick that big thing.
2: Because you've got to have possession of the ball.
3: Right. Mm. All right. We're going to say fake.
4: Fake. You both agree on fake.
2: Absolutely.
4: Fake yes. Headline.
2: Yep.
3: Oh.
2: Damn it.
4: At least the deer doesn't have to pick up the ball.
3: Oh, it just has to kick it?
4: It just has to run up and down the field, which is what happened.
3: Oh.
4: In California, there was a youth football game. And out of nowhere, a deer ran on the field all the way down and scored a touchdown.
3: Oh, okay.
2: Okay.
4: Yeah.
6: He's at the 40. He's at midfield. This deer could go all the way. 20, a 15, the 10. Touchdown, deer!
4: You know, these things happen.
3: That's so cute.
2: Did you say this was in New Hampshire?
3: It was in California.
4: In California. So, you know, the kids are all playing a game, and then here comes the deer.
3: All right.
4: Right up on the field. Yeah, pretty cool. All right, next headline here. Real or fake? Man known as the Drone Ranger has rescued over 150 pets using thermal drones. Did I make that up?
3: No, I'm going to say this is real.
2: Wishful thinking, real.
4: Going real on this?
2: Going real.
4: Yeah, good call. A big shout out to the drone ranger. His name is Michael Parziali. He uses thermal camera drones to help rescue missing pets.
2: Wow.
4: This is really cool. He was a former pilot who kind of, he couldn't fly anymore, so he started doing the drone thing, and it's worked out really well.
7: One of the pastors in town knew I had this equipment and what I was doing with or trying to do with it at that time. And he had said to me, there's a missing homeless person down in the woods, down at Tom's River. So I went down there immediately, and I ended up finding him in an hour and 17 minutes, actually, and saved his life. He was hypothermic in a swamp with no shoe on, no jacket or anything like that. He was down for the count. And then after that, somebody called me up and said, hey, do you think you could find a pet? Well, 154 pets later, yes, I can.
3: Wow.
2: Good for him. He's a hero.
4: 154 animals, including this past weekend in New Jersey. He rescued a dog named Miffy.
2: Oh, it's Miffy.
4: Yeah, the owners were away on the honeymoon. The dog, Miffy, was staying with some friends or family.
2: Yeah.
4: Went missing. He got the drone, found it. Found the dog.
3: This is the best story ever.
4: Really cool, right?
2: Yeah, Miffy, you go boy.
4: Yeah. Or a good girl. Oh, yeah. Either or. Next headline here. Grandma breaks record for being Fortnite's oldest female streamer. Real or fake?
3: I think I'm going to go real on this.
2: Yeah, I think I'll go real.
3: I feel like I saw this story.
2: Oh, even better. We're going real.
4: Going real?
3: Yes.
2: Lock it in.
3: Oh, that was so dramatic, Justin.
4: Yeah, that's what I do. I just like to add the suspense to the show every day.
2: Yeah.
4: Well, if you met up with Grumpy Grand 1948 on Fortnite, you're playing with royalty. She is a 78-year-old Scottish grandmother named Kath Bowie, and she's now been named the world's oldest Fortnite streamer by the Guinness Book of World Records. Come on, Grandma.
8: I walked into my teenage

0: grandson's bedroom and just saw him playing what I now know, of course, of what I play is Fortnite. And that was the very first week that Epic had released it. And it was just really love at first sight.
1: Yeah.
2: Wow.
1: I love
2: That's
1: her name. Grumpy Gran 1948 on Fortnite.
3: That's so great.
1: That's really cool. All right. Last headline here. Real or fake? I'll read it as is. Toto, of Africa fame, announces safari trip to Africa that includes a show. Real or fake?
2: Wait a minute. Are you talking about Toto the band?
1: Toto, oh, of Africa fame, announces safari trip to Africa that includes a show.
3: Oh, this sounds amazing.
2: Yeah. Okay. Real?
3: Well, they've all been real, so maybe this one's fake.
2: Ah.
1: But I did say in the beginning, all could be real. Oh. Or all could be fake.
3: Oh, he's so clever.
2: Toto, huh?
3: Mm-hmm. This is a good
2: On show. Safari. With a show? You want to go real, Lise?
3: Ah.
2: You don't have to.
3: Is Toto still around?
2: I didn't think so.
3: All right,
1: you don't
3: let's
1: have time
3: go
1: for
3: real.
1: Google searches.
2: Okay.
3: Right, let's go real.
1: You going
3: let's
1: real
3: go
1: on this?
2: Real.
1: You
2: yeah.
1: believe in the Toto Africa
2: You going
1: to
2: give us some Toto?
1: All right.
2: Oh,
1: no,
2: damn.
1: Son, completely made up.
2: Completely. How did you make that? How did you even have Toto cross your mind?
3: I thought so.
1: Well, because, you know, I listen to the show as it's going on. And earlier we were talking about, you know.
2: Is Yacht Rock.
1: And that's Toto.
3: Yeah, it totally is.
1: I looked up Yacht Rock artists. And they're on the list.
2: Yeah. Of course they are.
1: I didn't know that.
2: Very lame.
1: Well, there you go. There's the headline. Every day, 8:20, right here on the Billy and Lisa Show. What do you got coming up, Bill?
2: So much. What's a big sports day? We've got Red Sox Yankees in New York for game one of the best of three. We've got the Bruins opening up the season at home in the Garden tonight. We've got that, and we've got some very, very important Jingle Ball news. One of our Jingle Ball artists, very big news. It's all coming up next. Stand by.
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1: It is tough going this morning. Over an hour and a half delay due to a crash on 290 eastbound near Belmont Street if you're out in the Worcester area. It's about a 40-minute ride on the Pike right now from 95 up to Fenway. 45 minutes from Spot Pond up into the O'Neill Tunnel on 93 southbound. And then the O'Neill Tunnel northbound at Government Center. There's a crash. The two left lanes are blocked. For Kiss 108, I'm Lisa Donovan.
2: There's no better way to wake up in Boston than with Billy and Lisa in the morning.
0: Love them.
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1: God, what a huge sports night tonight. Red Sox, Yankees, game one of the best of three series in New York tonight. Sox rookie Peyton Tolley, we love him already. He gets the start for Boston.
2: I mean, it's incredible. It's what you want to do. It's what you dream of being able to pitch in a high leverage game in the postseason and against whoever it is. It doesn't matter. Like it's going to, hopefully it's four or five teams this year. I don't know how many rounds there are, but as many teams as possible. But it's what you dream of. It's what you're in the backyard throwing against the wall, and it's, you know, a full count, bases loaded. Oh, and they struck him out. Like that's what you play for. Like I woke up yesterday and I was headed to the Bronco plug. I know what buzzwords are good.
3: There you go, you smile.
2: I'm headed out and you can feel the chill in the air, and it's like this is what you play for. Like the that summer turning into fall, the leaves starting to change. Yeah. You need to wear a long sleeve going to work. It's like this is whenever baseball is the best. I mean,
1: yeah, you learn that fast. They put the mic in front of you. You got to get the plug in.
4: He's learning early too. I mean, he's so young.
5: I love this guy.
4: Oh, he is the absolute best.
5: He's so funny.
4: Yeah, I can't wait for tonight. They need that June, July energy back.
1: Yeah,
4: the postseason.
1: Yes. Sox Yankees game one tonight, 8:00. And by the way, there are live screenings, watch parties all over town, including Game On, Bleacher Bar, Lansdowne Pub, and Bossy Sports. Bossy Sports, a very cool place. It's a giant indoor pickleball center with a really cool bar, really cool restaurant. That's in Natick. You may want to check that out. I love that place. Okay, so Sox.

0: Yankees game one tonight, 8 o'clock. Don't forget, the Bruins open the season at home in the Garden tonight. They go against the Rangers. You got the Bruins boss, Cam Neely, right here.
1: I'm very excited about building off the foundation from last year. I thought our guys did a really good job of setting that foundation. Now it's time to build off that and improve from that.
0: Short and sweet. Says it all right there. You got to build off that.
2: Yeah. Producer Riley, you work for the Bruins. You also are the biggest Bruins fan. How are we feeling going into the season?
3: I'm excited. I mean, we signed Minton in the offseason. Big, big contract for him. So
0: $50 million.
3: I'm excited about our young guys. Kuznetsov, Minton, Hagen's line has looked crazy. So I'm very excited about that. Pasta, captain. I feel like we're going to go into the season like on a high.
0: So Minton, Hagen's, those are new guys, the young guys we're looking for this season?
3: Yeah, that's going to be, they call it the kid line. So that's going to be like the energy line. I'm very excited about them. I'm hoping Hagen's gets good ice time. I like it when we play our young guys instead of just like sending them down. So
0: yeah.
2: God, she could work for sports radio.
0: Oh, yeah. Added plug, by the way. If you're going to the game tonight, look for producer Riley. She and her crew are going to be handing out the rubber calendars that you stick on your refrigerator.
2: They're magnet calendars, Bill. And I'll take one, thank you.
0: Well, they're rubber, but they also have magnet. They stick on the fridge.
3: Yeah, rubber. I don't know what he's talking
0: about. Plastic? I don't know.
4: You got to get one.
3: It's just a magnet, you guys.
0: You got to have it.
3: And if you see me, say hi.
0: Okay. Celtics Media Day yesterday, Jason Tatum on being looked at now as the team leader.
5: It's not just saying it's my team. No, wow. I'm not going to. I got 14 other teammates that, I'm going to lean on, and we all need each other.
0: Got to talk about the Boston Fleet. At least we got to be talking about the Boston Fleet. Professional women's hockey team. They're going to open the season, just announced December 9th, and it will be in their new home, Aganis Arena. Beautiful rink, beautiful arena.
2: Yeah, they were at the Songus. Now they're going to be at the Aganis.
0: Yeah. This is good.
4: Such
2: I'd
4: a
2: like
4: good
2: to
4: venue.
2: Go to a game.
4: I know, me too. We should.
2: You know, I've never been to a hockey game.
4: Oh, you've never been?
0: What?
2: My whole life.
4: What?
2: I've never been to a hockey game.
0: Field trip.
2: Yeah. Let's go.
0: Billy and Lisa Morning Show. Boston Fleet. Here we come. 10 o'clock this morning is critical. It's the Capital One presale for Jingle Ball 2026.
6: Happy Capital One Tuesday. This is Kim. Well, I'm sad to report my plan didn't work. Couldn't bribe anybody to let me use their card. Mm. I couldn't sleep with anybody. That's a different story. So I can't be at the Capital One presale today at 10. I'm going to be rod-dogging it on Friday with the rest of you non-Capital One holders. So good luck to everyone. May the best man win.
2: Yeah.
0: You're going to rod-dog it.
2: Yeah. The Capital One cardholders get the exclusive, 10 a.m.
0: It's the way it works. So
4: we all have Capital One cards.
0: Yeah.
2: Yeah. And if not, you'd be rod-dogging it.
4: Yeah.
0: Don't forget, Adele, a big rising star, is in the lineup for Jingle Ball 2026. And by the way, just announced, she's got two songs in the Billboard Global charts right now. One of them, of course, you heard of, Nicole.

0: story behind that song. Because it's about all the girls around the world, like in all these other countries, even in America, that never get the chance, that have the talent that maybe Adele has, but never get that shot to showcase their talent. She wrote it for all of them.
1: I will never be as cool as a girl that's like somewhere in a random country and she's like 10 times cooler than me. It's just she never got this opportunity. She wasn't at the right place in the right time, or she just comes from a country that's too poor to be able to even have access to the internet to post a video of her singing.
2: Yeah.
0: Thought that was
3: so
0: cool.
3: True.
2: Yeah. And Adele also gets Jingle Ball, along with Somber, Hilary Duff, Nickelback. It's a huge show. 10 o'clock is key. The Capital
3: Stella
2: One pre-sale.
3: Lefty.
2: Stella Lefty. God, it's a good show. It's always a good show. It's the Jingle Ball, for God's sakes. Meantime, her other song is called Be Her. No, Ella Langley I'm talking about now. Yeah. Choosing Texas, now 24 weeks, which is unheard of. It's unprecedented. She's the queen of the Billboard chart. 24 weeks. And her other song, Be Her, I haven't heard this one. Is the best-selling song of 2026. So far, we have a clip.
4: I just want to be her so bad, it hurts so bad, it hurts so bad. I just want to be her. I just want to be her. I
3: love that song.
0: It's a good song.
2: That's the jam right there.
3: Yep.
0: Surprising that Choosing Texas is not the top-selling song. I mean, it's the biggest song in the world, but...
2: Kind of doesn't make sense, does it?
0: I mean... I don't know.
3: It doesn't make sense at all.
0: It is strange. All the other ones make sense, though. Bruno Mars, I Just Might, Drop Dead, Olivia.
2: Yeah. Stella Lefty, Boston.
0: Yeah.
2: Bruno has a second song on that list, Risk It All. Biggest selling songs of 2026. So Pete Davidson went on Kimmel last night. He's talking about his new movie, How to Rob a Bank, with Zoe Kravitz.
5: I did a lot of peptides.
6: Is that what did it?
5: I did all of them. Yeah. I mean, here's what I've learned. I did every peptide possible, and that's all I could add. So everyone you've ever seen in a movie is on a tremendous amount of steroids.
6: Yeah, that's true, isn't it?
5: Why don't they just say it, though? Everyone's like, oh, chicken and broccoli. No way, dude. You have a vein going from your thumb to your brain. There's no... just tell you you're on steroids. I was on everything. And that's all I could get.
6: Why doesn't Guillermo look like that? Gotta get him on some peptides.
5: He's
6: you know?
5: A different type of sexy. Guillermo is very attractive.
6: Oh, well, we're learning that.
5: The
6: we're
5: ladies
6: learning,
5: love Guillermo.
6: We're learning that, and not just the ladies, everyone in the world seems to love Guillermo.
5: Yeah.
2: Now, Guillermo, of course, not there. He's still on in Dancing with the Stars. He lives to dance another night. Tonight on Dancing with the Stars. He checked in yesterday.
6: Guillermo will be here on Wednesday night. Tomorrow night he dances. Is the dancing getting any easier?
7: Yes, Jimmy. Actually, it is. I'm learning faster. It's good. I like it.
6: What is the theme tomorrow night, Guillermo?
7: It's yacht rock.
6: Say that again, please.
7: Yacht rock, Jimmy.
6: It's John Rock. That's right.
2: Yeah.
7: I know it's very far, so you barely can hear me.
6: You are. Yeah, that's the problem. You're dancing the foxtrot to the Pina Colada song, which is going to be fantastic.
2: Yacht Rock
0: Yacht
2: is
0: rock.
2: The theme on Dancing with the Stars. Producer Riley, who are we looking for to win or place or whatever?
8: I really like the Olympians. So Ezra and Amber have been doing amazing. Connor Wood, who is like a podcaster, is really fun for me. I'm never going to vote for Guillermo, but I think it's fun watching him because he actually has been dancing, whereas sometimes like an older person comes in and they just dance around him and it's just not fun. But he's doing really well. So I'm not going to vote for him. I'm sorry. But if he continues on, I guess it's fine.
2: Do you actually vote every year?
8: I never had before, but this year I've decided that I'm just going to stay up on Tuesdays and watch it. I'll be at the Bruins tonight, so I'll just be live voting without seeing anybody.
2: Okay. Just announced John Mayer is going to do a residency at the Sphere in Vegas, 6 shows in April of next year. That's kind of a surprise for me for some reason. Anyway, we're brought to you by Dover Rug and Home. 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Rugs and the people who know and love them. And there you go.
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5: 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It's Somber. 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
0: 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The Beaches. JYT

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1: They say the holy water's watered down, and this town's lost its faith. Our colors will fade eventually, so if our time is running out, day after day, we'll make the mundane a masterpiece. Oh my, my, oh my, my love, I take one look at you, you're taking me out.

0: 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We're back with Billy and Lisa in the morning.
1: Okay, so New York Times out with a list of the top shows of the 21st century, and I've got a bone to pick. I've got several bones to pick. First of all, Breaking Bad, the number one TV show of the 21st century. I've got no problem with that. But Lisa, you're looking at the top 10.
2: I am. So the strict eligibility rule requiring shows have to be premiered on or after January 1st of 2000. So you have to keep that in mind as to why one show is not on the list.
1: Ah,
3: like okay? The Sopranos.
2: Like The Sopranos.
1: I was just talking about that, Justin.
2: It debuted January 10th, 1999, and that's why it's not included. It's glaring that it's not included, but I have the top 10.
1: Mm-hmm.
2: Okay, number 10 comes in at Atlanta.
3: Loved it.
2: Donald Glover. Great show.
3: Yeah, fantastic show. It was on FX. It ran two or three seasons. Yep. Really, really good show. You would like it, Billy. I think you wouldn't think to watch it.
1: Yeah, because I haven't seen it. No.
3: Yeah, very well written and well acted.
1: Okay.
3: That's Childish Gambino.
2: Yeah.
3: Donald Glover.
2: Donald Glover. Okay, number 9, Curb Your Enthusiasm.
3: Let's go.
2: I think we can all agree on this one.
1: Yeah.
3: I would say Curb should have been higher than 9.
1: Yeah.
3: I would think. It's one of the greatest shows of all time, don't you think?
1: Absolutely.
4: Oh. Yeah. Okay. Having a nice snuggle here.
5: I know, but your snuggle always leads to sex.
4: So what's wrong with that? Why shouldn't it lead to sex?
5: Well, sometimes you just want to snuggle and you don't want to have sex.
4: What's the advantage of that?
3: Okay, number 9.
2: All right, 8, 30 Rock.
1: Yeah, I never watched
2: that. Never watched it.
3: I didn't watch it. No.
2: It's with Tina Fey, Alec Baldwin.
1: Yeah.
2: Great cast.
3: It's a tough thing because once all the, you know, network shows started getting really, really popular, I stopped watching the regular, you know, what are they called? Channel 5.
2: Yeah.
3: Channel
2: 7, network shows.
3: Or the premium shows, I should say.
1: Yeah.
2: Veep. So that is Julia Louis-Dreyfus of Seinfeld fame. So
3: I did not watch that.
2: Won
3: anybody
2: a lot
3: else?
2: Of awards.
1: No.
2: Yeah, I watched one season of it.
1: Again, network show.
2: Yep.
1: Yeah.
3: No.
2: No, I don't think so.
3: No, it wasn't. No. It was HBO or Showtime. One of those. But it did win, I feel like, every single

0: whole year.
1: Yeah.
2: Okay, now we're getting into the big shows. Game of Thrones was number six.
1: Huge show. Times.
0: Massive. Yeah. Massive. I watched it all. Loved it. Loved it.
2: Beautifully shot.
0: Yeah,
2: gorgeous.
0: I was one of the ones that watched it later. You
2: Me
0: know,
2: too.
0: I tried to watch it when it first came out, and I just didn't get it. It was really hard to follow the story and the characters, especially if you didn't read the book.
2: When I was in Iceland, I actually visited the Game of Thrones set.
0: Really?
2: Yeah, it was very cool. It's tiny. Oh. You think it's so much bigger, but yeah, very cool. Okay, number five, Fleabag.
1: Never heard of it.
2: That's Phoebe Waller-Bridge. Yeah.
0: The number five?
2: I never watched it.
0: Really?
2: British comedy drama.
1: Producer Rhonda, did you see it?
3: I haven't, but that's one of those shows that I see so many clips of online of people praising it that it's been on my list forever. It's like he is a pastor or something, like not allowed to date, and she like falls in love with him. That's kind of like the very overview of it. But the acting looks incredible, and I just haven't gotten to it.
2: Well, it's top five, so it's got to be a huge hit.
0: Well, I've been called a Fleabag. Never watched Fleabag.
2: Though. All right, number four, Succession. I loved that show. I watched really every season.
0: Yep. Well-deserved top five, I think.
2: Well-deserved. Yeah. Okay, now we're into the meat of it. Number three, Mad Men.
1: Really good show.
0: Fantastic show. I would probably reverse those. I would put Succession at three and Mad Men at four.
1: I'd probably tend to agree with you on that.
0: In my opinion.
1: Was that John Hamm, Mad
0: Men?
2: Yes.
0: Fantastic show. A real glimpse into the older days.
1: Oh, definitely.
0: But it was like, it was so much different.
2: Okay, number two, The Wire.
0: Yep.
1: Never saw it.
0: Oh my God.
2: You never saw it? It's Dominic West?
0: Yeah.
1: No.
0: It's a classic. I would even maybe put The Wire at number one. Number one, Breaking Bad is number one, right? So I would kind of rotate those. The Wire is a fantastic
2: Idris Elba is in it.
1: Okay.
0: Yeah, Stringer Bell.
2: Yeah.
0: Yeah, Bill.
1: Your newest character name?
0: I know. That's like my favorite show of all time. It's really, really good.
1: I did a Justin thing with Breaking Bad. I started it, then walked away from it, and I came back years later and watched it start to finish all the episodes. It was amazing.
0: Yeah, it's just, I can't really name a better show than Breaking Bad. The Wire, The Sopranos is not on the list, but those are like my top three.
1: Yeah.
2: Which is good. Good for you. I tried watching Breaking Bad first season, and then I just couldn't. I couldn't grasp it.
0: You got to stick with it. Season two is when it really takes off.
2: So The Office is on the list twice. The U.S. version is number 11, and the U.K. version is number 16. That's a very interesting
1: How did that not make the top 10? The Office.
0: I know.
1: Massive show.
0: We had Craig Robinson from The Office in on Friday. He was talking all about it.
2: People rewatch it now. My kids have rewatched it.
0: Yeah.
1: White Lotus at number 21. I'm sorry. It should be higher.
0: Higher than 21?
1: White Lotus, definitely. Really? Schitt's Creek?
0: No, hold on. Slow down. The White Lotus is a good show. It's fun watch, but I don't think it should be on a top list.
2: I don't think so either.
0: Of like amazing writing.
1: Really creative show. I'm sorry. I'm going to tend to disagree with you.
0: That's your opinion.
1: But Schitt's Creek, massive show. Yep. Not in the top 10. It's number 34.
0: Okay. I would put Schitt's Creek ahead of The White Lotus.
1: Okay.
2: I would too.
0: Especially after COVID and everyone watched it.
2: I would too.
1: Stranger Things, number 53.
0: Surprising. Maybe it's because it's kids.
2: Yeah.
0: A lot of adults voting.
1: Ted Lasso, how big is that show?
0: Yeah, didn't watch it, but I know producer Riley every day tries to get me to watch Ted Lasso.
3: It's one of my favorite shows of all time, and I still stand by the fact that you should be watching it. The season four is dropping right now on Wednesdays, and it's like the best day of my week.
2: Why should we watch it? Everyone keeps saying
1: I know, and I've never watched it. It's number 75.
3: Everybody should. We should all watch it at the same time.
2: It's about soccer, right? Like there's.
1: Yeah, he's a coach.
2: Yeah.
1: Yeah.
0: Well,
1: I like
2: so good. Ozark was number 68. See, I think Ozark should be ahead I think Ozark should be ahead of The White Lotus.
0: I did not see that.
1: It's one of the greatest shows of all time.
0: That's got to be top 20, top 10, at least.
2: Right.
0: At least. Wow. Yeah, Bill, you got to get on Ted Lasso, dude. You're shooting soccer today for your TV show.
1: That's right. I'm all about the Boston legacy.
0: You should know where you're going.
1: No, I was thinking of the fleet because we talked about the fleet earlier. I'm all about women's sports. You know, every year, one of my highlights is women's college World Series softball.
2: I need to make one more note here. The Handmaid's Tale is one above Ozark. It came in at number 60.
1: Oh, my God. See.
2: Seven.
1: Oh, I love The Handmaid's Tale. And you know what's strange? Elizabeth Moss, who I've never liked, is the star of A Handmaid's Tale, and she was also one of the stars of, what do you call it? Not The Office, but Mad Men. That's where she got her start, yeah.
0: Yeah, you love that show.
1: Handmaid's Tale, awesome show.
0: You love that show.
1: It's very weird.
0: So do you think it should have been higher?
1: Definitely.
0: Really?
1: Yeah.
0: Dexter here at 88, I thought that should have been higher. I really like Dexter. And they keep bringing it back.
1: Yeah. Friday Night Lights is pretty high, number 14.
0: Oh, yeah.
1: I was a big fan of Friday Night Lights.
2: They have the Great British Baking Show on the list.
1: What?
0: Okay.
3: Yeah, I support that, actually.
2: A lot of people watch it.
0: What number is that?
2: It's at number 85.
1: Nobody needs British baked goods.
3: No, you don't understand. It's so good.
2: Everybody likes it.
3: It's on, like, Netflix and stuff.
2: And it's still on.
0: Is it a cooking show?
3: It's a cooking show.
2: Yeah.
3: But it's like...
1: I'm so done with people in the kitchen.
3: It's, relaxing, though.
2: It's been on... That's exactly why people watch it.
0: Okay. What are you complaining?
1: You're going to watch it?
2: It's positive and relaxing.
3: Yeah.
1: What's it called?
2: It's called The Great British Baking Show.
1: Oh.
3: And it's like fun accents.
2: Yeah.
3: Come on.
1: And bad teeth.
3: They make biscuits.
2: Bad
0: teeth. Bill, you have a cooking show.
1: I can't recommend enough.
0: You have
4: a... Is Dining Play cooking with a very talented Mario from town in Boston.
1: Is Dining Playbook not on the list?
0: It's not on the list.
1: Saturday mornings at 9, by the way, on Nesson. Again, Sunday nights at 9 on Nesson.
0: Yeah, yeah.
1: Preceded by Meet Boston with Billy and Jenny.
0: I'd say the list is pretty good. I do agree. I'd change some things, but overall, anything missed on here, leave us a talk back. Let us know what they got wrong. I still think Curb Your Enthusiasm should have been higher than 9.
5: Herman here is from Boston. He's a big Red Sox fan. He can't be in the same room with Bill Buckner. I'll have to ask you to please leave. I'm terribly
6: sorry. Are you serious? Are you for real?
7: October 1986. Two outs.
8: Larry, don't worry about it. Hey, they can't help themselves.
6: Yeah, you're damn right.
7: Yeah, we can't help ourselves. Don't let the door go through your legs in the way I'm Buckner.

0: 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Jingle Ball! Starring Somber.
1: What's up? It's Somber. And I'll see you at Jingle Ball.

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1: All right, coming up, your shot at Jingle Ball tickets. The Capital One presale starts promptly at 10 a.m. Go to kiss108.com for the link and the details. The crash in Braintree on 93 southbound at Route 37 just cleared out. It's still about a 30-minute ride from Spot Pond up to the O'Neill Tunnel if you're on 93. For Kiss 108, I'm Lisa Donovan.

0: 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It's the morning wrap up with Justin on Billy and Lisa in the morning.
1: So I think it's going to be a first today for the Jingle Ball Capital One presale.
2: Why is that?
1: That happens at 10 a.m. Typically, we say goodbye right now, and then, well, we say goodbye. 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
2: We're not going anywhere.
1: We are staying on. So we're going to do the wrap up now. Then we're going to, you know, take a little break. I'm going to come on just before 10 a.m. And we're going to be live as the Capital One presale goes live.
2: We're going to do a countdown and everything.
1: You want to do a countdown?
2: I want to do a 5, 4, 3, 2, 1.
1: Yeah. So we'll get there. It's 10 o'clock. It's 9:43 now. So 10 o'clock is when it happens. So be here with us and have your device with you.
2: Yeah.
1: Kiss108.com. All right. So this morning we had Ray Bourque on. He has a really cool event.
2: Oh, yeah.
1: Well, obviously the Bruins season opener is tonight. So that was cool to have Ray on. But he's got a really cool event coming Thursday night, Aganis Arena, BourqueGala.com to raise money for ALS. We had him on last year, too, didn't we?
2: All the time.
1: Yeah, it's just a really, really good event that we love supporting.
3: Hey, it's your girl Sarah from Maine. I just want to give a shout-out to everyone who's supporting the Captain's Ball and the Pete Frates Foundation and the Healy Center for ALS at Mass General. My mom died of ALS in 2021, and she benefited greatly from the Healy Center there in Boston. And ALS is something that is such a tremendous strain and resource drain on families that every dollar helps so much. So thank you all for supporting this.
1: Absolutely.
2: Yeah, shout out to RIP to my buddy Chris Lewis, who's listening up there.
1: Absolutely. Absolutely. We have topic time every day at 7:30. We took a listener's DM about a wedding she was invited to, but her boyfriend was not, caused a major issue. She ended up saying she's not going to the wedding because he wasn't invited because they're not married.
4: Right.
1: And that led to a whole discussion about weddings and wedding rules and kids. And this is always a hot topic, the weddings.
2: People love to
1: complain about them and give their opinion as well.
5: I wholeheartedly agree with the girl that doesn't want to go. I had the same thing happen to me this summer where my significant other wasn't invited to my cousin's wedding, but I've been dating my partner longer than the couple that just got married was, so I didn't end up going to the wedding. I did send a gift, but didn't feel right.
1: Yeah, see what I mean?
4: Yep.
2: No matter how you cut it, it's an insult.
1: Yeah, well, I did it.
2: I know you did.
1: But, you know, we were under a lot of pressure to get all of the friends and all of the families in.

0: we couldn't get, you know, so-and-so's new boyfriend to come. Sure, he's a nice guy, but he can stay home. That was just our thought.
1: Oh, this is such a great topic. It strikes a nerve with me. I've gone to many, many weddings. I'm in the second half of my century of my life, and it's not about you. It's about the people getting married. If you don't want to go, just don't go. Send a gift. It's ridiculous that people complain that they have to go by themselves. Don't go. And by the way, you're missing out on great memories and a lot of fun by sitting at home. Just saying.
2: She's right. You're fully justified in just saying, you know what, thank you so much for the invite. I'll send you a nice gift, but I'm not comfortable coming without my significant other.
3: That's what our listener, Kristen, is doing. She's not going.
0: Yeah. She seems a bit of an attitude, a little bit.
2: A little bit.
0: A little bit.
4: Whatever. Get over it.
0: Yeah, a little bit.
3: Yeah.
0: Yeah.
5: Billy, you're killing me. You can't believe your timing. Jeez. Yeah, I'm invited to a wedding this weekend with another guy friend and my significant other, who we've lived together for 9, almost 10 years, is not invited. And now I'm getting barraged with, why can't you just be like Billy?
0: Oh, Bill, causing problems.
2: I mean, for a long relationship, it's also justified to say, thank you so much, but yeah, we're just going to send you a nice gift. We're going to stay home.
0: Just stay home.
2: It's weird to leave the house all dressed up for the wedding. And
3: especially if you've been together for that long.
2: Yes.
0: And it's a lot of sitting, and the food is not always the best.
2: It's stuffed chicken, I can tell you in advance. If you're going to a wedding anytime soon, you're getting stuffed chicken.
3: I've always liked wedding food.
0: Really?
3: Yeah, I'm like an outlier.
0: It depends. Some of it's good, some of it's not. All right, listen, typically we say goodbye right now. We're not saying goodbye.
2: No.
0: We're going to take a quick break. We're going to come back just before 10 o'clock when the Capital One presale starts, because we're going to be with you. We're going to be joining you, Capital One cardholders, as you buy tickets, the first tickets to Jingle Ball. All right? Stay with us.
2: This is so big.
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0: It's Kiss 108, and we're back with Billy and Lisa in the morning.
1: Hey, guys, welcome back. And Justin said it a couple of minutes ago. This is a first because in just a couple of minutes, almost 2 minutes, the Capital One presale for Jingle Ball 2026 is going to go on sale.
2: And hey, it's the mayor of the South Bend. 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And I guarantee you there'll be something for the gays there.
3: Wow, speaking of gays.
4: He's right.
3: Look who's here.
1: The elf. The elf on the shelf is in the studio with us right now. He's been roaming all over the city for the past week or so. The Mighty One McCabe is in studio. This is big.
4: Guys, under 2 minutes.
3: Yes, actually a minute and a half.
4: Yeah.
1: A couple of minutes ago, Justin, I turned to producer Riley. I said, hey, Rye, anywhere you can get on the, what do you call it? The queue?
4: The presale, yeah. Riley and I and Lisa, we're all in the queue right now trying to buy tickets. Yeah.
1: So I gave Riley my Capital One card. I said, maybe in an emergency, somebody calls me last minute, maybe I should get 4 tickets.
5: I'm in the queue for you, Bill.
1: You win? All right, we're in the queue.
3: That's what you want to be on the queue. So kiss108.com, go there right now, because in 1 minute, Capital One card holders first access to tickets. He's going to go quick.
1: Okay, we're down to 1 minute.
3: 1 minute.
4: Why am I nervous? I'm nervous.
3: Yeah.
5: Dude, like anxious. Show.
3: Listen, Somber, Hillary Duff, we're bringing Nickelback back.
6: Hey, guys, just want to weigh in about Chad from Nickelback. Went to Nickelback this summer, actually. We went to the show, my friend and I, and it was the most packed I've ever seen the Xfinity Center. Like, we were in awe. The parking lots, we could not get a parking space. We had to park, like, 5 miles down the road. I've never been to the Xfinity Center where they literally said, nope, you can't park here.
3: Yeah.
1: Wow. In just a few seconds, we're going to do the countdown, okay? Because we are 5, let's see.
3: 3.
1: Okay, we're coming up on 10. We're coming up on 10. Ready? 10.
3: 9.
1: 8.
3: 7.
1: 6.
3: 5.
1: 4.
3: 3.
1: 2.
3: 1.
1: Let's go!
5: Get your tickets.
1: Jingle Ball 2026 is officially on sale.
4: I'm just staring at my phone. I'm like so nervous. It still hasn't let me in yet.
5: Me
1: oh my
5: either.
1: God. Producer Riley, am I in?
5: No. I feel like Ticketmaster, yeah, sometimes
3: you have
5: it's
3: to have patience.
5: Just behind.
3: You have to have patience. Yeah.
1: Imagine the whole arena sold out in like less than a minute.
4: Oh, it's possible. The anticipation for this show has been crazy. But by the way, like if you haven't gotten in line like in the Capital One presale thing on Ticketmaster, you can still do it now. Mm-hmm. You'll get a place in line if you've got a Capital One card.
5: Yeah.
1: God, oh, not, Lisa's in queue.
5: 1,134.
1: Already? Wow. They were that far back? Chance. What number am I right?
4: That's
5: I'm not even
4: chance.
5: In it yet. I'm still in the waiting room.
1: I'm not in queue?
5: No.
4: I think me and Lisa have a good chance.
5: We do.
4: Yeah. So, yeah, this will go until I think supplies run out or 48 hours. That's how long this goes.
1: Okay, wow. McCabe, I got to ask you because you've really been out on the street a lot for the past 2 or 3 weeks.
4: Literally on the street.
1: All about Jingle Ball. You've been running into people. You've been hanging out with people. What's the mood out there around Jingle Ball 2026?
4: I don't think I've felt this energy around Jingle Ball in a long time. It's huge. People are so surprised about Nickelback. The one that everyone in my world is excited about is Adele.
3: Yeah. Yes.
4: I mean, she has two of the top streaming songs in the world. She just debuted at, what, number 11 on the Billboard charts this week?
1: Yeah.
4: Insane
3: moment
4: she's having.
3: She has two songs in the top 5 of the global Billboard charts.
4: It's
1: amazing.
4: Top 3 now.
3: That's crazy.
1: So Adele could be this year's Olivia Dean.
4: I think she already is.
1: Wow.
3: Yeah.
1: Or 2 years ago, Zara Larsson.
4: Yeah. Yeah.
1: Adele could be the one. Either way, it's a great lineup. Great lineup.
4: I saw on Ticketmaster the number 1 trending artist like to buy tickets for was Hillary Duff.
5: Yes.
4: On their app just now.
1: I do get more people asking me about Hillary Duff than anyone else, believe it or not.
3: Yeah, I was in an event Friday night, and everyone was buzzing about it.
4: Yeah.
3: And it was Nickelback, Hillary Duff.
1: Yeah.
3: And let's not forget about Somber.
5: I love Somber.
3: Oh, yeah. How many hit records this year? 4?
4: I mean, 4. And probably another one on the way.
5: I'm obsessed.
4: Yeah, it's crazy.
1: And by the way, my neighbors down at the Marina, Charlestown Marina, Chad and Holly, if you didn't hear it before, you're hearing it now. Hillary Duff is in the lineup because Holly's a huge Hillary Duff fan.
4: It's crazy.
1: Saying.
4: I think this is like the perfect Jingle Ball for every Kiss listener. There really is something for everyone, like a family, college kids, anyone, period. There's something there.
3: Yeah.
1: Now, McCabe, the Mighty One, can I ask you a private question?
4: Yeah.
1: Now, the elf suit you've been wearing around town promoting Jingle Ball.
4: Looks cute, right?
5: It is cute.
1: Did you already have that? In
4: obviously,
1: your closet.
5: I think this is Halloween for you.
4: I should be the Jingle Ball elf.
5: Like, this is
1: that's a great idea.
4: I will say we also have a Mrs. Claus costume in there for anyone who is interested in that. for some kind of promo video.
1: Wouldn't be the first time.
3: Don't look at me, McCabe.
4: Justin, Billy, maybe? Yeah. I don't know.
3: No, don't look at me. No? Don't look at me.
1: Mrs. Clausley, what do you think?
4: You have the legs for it.
3: No.
1: Okay. If Mrs. Claus has Justin's quads, I'm afraid. Don't hurt me.
3: All right, so listen. Tickets are on sale right now. Capital One cardholders. Kiss108.com. Go there now. How's the queue looking?
7: I'm at 660.
3: Okay, you're moving.
4: Yeah,
3: you're
4: moving.
3: McCabe, how are you looking?
4: I'm 460.
5: I have 249.
3: Oh, my God.
5: Whoa. So,
1: oh, we're in first place.
3: First place. Here we go. All right, so go there. Get your tickets. You'll see an amazing show. December 13th, TD Garden. This show, the tickets are going to move. So get on at kiss108.com. All right? And don't ask Billy for tickets.
1: And don't forget, tomorrow morning is the morning after the Red Sox-Yankees game one. It's also the morning after the Bruins home opener, starting game of the season. We'll have recaps on that, and we'll keep you updated on Jingle Ball 2026.

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0: 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Starring Somber.
1: What's up? It's Somber. And I'll see you at Jingle Ball.
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year, it was Zara Larsson on the Kiss 108 Jingle Ball stage. This year, it's somber. Hilary Duff, Nickelback. Yes, we're bringing them back. Even Adela and Stella Lefty. 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
1: 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JYT

cardholder presales happening as we speak for Kiss 108's Jingle Ball. Check and see if there are any tickets left in that. If not, we'll get tickets on sale for everyone Friday at noon so you can see Nickelback, who, by the way, we are giving a comeback. They just put out this new song, a whole new EP. I want you to check out this new Nickelback song. Trust me on this. This is Make You Love Me.

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1: Yes, that is Nickelback on Kiss 108. Yes, they are back. Yes, we are bringing them the Kiss 108 Jingle Ball 2026. I love that new song from them. It makes me happy to know that these big bands from the past are still making these great songs. 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

Guys, I have great news. 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Getting up to 70. By Thursday, it's going to be 80 and sunny. 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
8: 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My debut single, Stay for the Credits, is officially out. I've been working on this song for a while now, so it feels pretty crazy to finally get to share this side of me with you guys. I hope you love it,

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0: 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I live my-

Justin Bieber, Kiss 108 Jingle Ball alum. You want to be there for this year's show? You know, tickets are going on sale Friday for everyone at noon. I want you to see Hilary Duff, even Adela, and we're bringing back Nickelback this year.

0: 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Jingle Ball! Starring Somber.
1: 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It's Somber. And I'll see you at Jingle Ball.

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I think one of my favorite Kiss 108 Jingle Ball memories is back in 2024. It was Sabrina Carpenter performing this song when she would always change the end of it to something different for every city. She said, "Sing if you're really naughty, Boston." 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

I'm excited for this weekend, mainly because we're going to not only see sunshine, but Thursday and Friday. Guys, we're getting over 80 degrees. We are so back in summer. I love a little hint of it, right? It's Kiss 108, Boston's #1 hit.

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10: What's up, you guys? 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My debut single, Stay for the Credits, is officially out. I've been working on this song for a while now, so it feels pretty crazy to finally get to share this side of me with you guys. I hope you love it. 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

0: no better feeling than screaming a massive hit like that from Somberst. Kiss 108's Jingle Ball. Now you and 20,000 of your closest friends at the TD Garden for this year's Jingle Ball with him, Hillary Duff, even Adela. You can be there. All tickets are going on sale starting Friday at noon, so make sure you've got the reminder in your phone to be there. Be there early.
1: Thank you for dinner, baby. 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

0: 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Buy tickets starting at noon Friday, starring Somber. Hillary Duff.
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1: 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I feel like
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Everyone can buy their tickets for this year's show with Hilary Duff and Somber. We're even bringing back Nickelback.

0: 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Mikey V, Frankie V, and Gianna are next with your chance at free Kiss 108 Jingle Ball tickets during their show. Imagine the bragging rights of having those.
1: Me not working hard. Yeah, right. Picture that with a Kodak. Or better yet,

0: 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KISS 108's Jingle Ball 2026. 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Jingle Ball! Yeah. Buy tickets starting at noon Friday. Starring Somber. Hillary Duff.
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0: Another gloomy afternoon, but here we are doing an hour commercial-free on Kiss 108. It's Mikey V, my big bro Frankie V, and Gianna. We're pretty excited because we're just over a week away. Next Saturday, we have the launch of our V Family Foundation, supporting local families that are affected by rare disease and special needs. And Frankie, you know Mom is a special ed teacher in Framingham for so many years.
1: It is, and we've been around it forever, and it's really cool that we're coming together. I like the fact that our board also has our Uncle Sal on it. Uncle Sal over there in Norwood, you know what I'm saying, a part of it. So it's something really cool, and a week from Saturday, the event goes down.
0: So we would love for you to be there, by the way. It is at Memoir next Saturday, October 10th at Memoir at 6:30 inside Encore Casino. 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

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One of our favorite artists, Adela, ain't in L.A. She will be at Jingle Ball. By the time December gets here, she's going to be 100% superstar. Kiss 108's Jingle Ball Capital One cardholder presale this morning. Sold out in like minutes. 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

New Taylor Swift right there, Patient Zero. She had a big day Sunday at the VMAs. It's the V Bros and Gianna getting to know us a little bit better. We play Two Truths and a Lie next on Kiss 108.

0: number you have reached is not in service at this time. Check the number or try your
1: call again. Getting to know us a little bit better. Two Truths and a Lie on Kiss 108 with the V Bros and Gianna. Amanda is in Winchester. Are you ready to play?
2: I am. Come at me.
1: You know how it works. Well, I'll give you a fact or a lie. You have to guess who is lying. It's Mikey V, the younger brother. Both are Patriots and are Red Sox. Tough losses on Sunday. Red Sox back at it again tonight. 8 p.m. first pitch. But reminds me of playing baseball. Growing up, when I was about 14 years old, I actually got hit in the face with the pitch, broke my nose, and shattered my cheek.
3: I remember that day. Mikey V, the younger brother. Memories. It's the older brother, Frankie V. So my wife used ChatGPT, said, hey, make this house look great for Halloween. And figured we'd get a couple little pumpkins in the front. Nope. It gave us a full-on Beetlejuice setup with 12-foot-tall Beetlejuice replicas and more. And I figured, oh, that's cute. That's funny. My wife says, we should probably do this. I said, we probably should not. We are tired parents. And then one of my friends said to me in the middle of this conversation, says, well, Frankie, happy wife, happy life. I know you're tired as a new dad, but go decorate that house with these big 12-foot Beetlejuice statues and friends.
1: There you go. Two truths and a lie. Up to the amazing Gianna. What do you got?
4: I was in Buffalo, New York this past weekend, and I ordered an Uber to the Buffalo airport to fly home. Uberman pulled up. He rolled down the window. He said, do you have cash? I said, no. He said, nope, cash only. Canceled my ride and drove off. And I was already running late to the airport because I don't like to get there hours in advance. I like to live on the edge. So I had to wait a long time for a new ride. And the price went up, too.
1: And you probably got a cancellation fee, too.
4: Yeah, it was insane.
1: You should have found some cash. Two truths and a lie. Who do you think is lying?
2: I think Mikey's lying. I think that's the lie.
1: Well, sadly enough, I did get hit with a pitch growing up playing baseball and basically break my face. So that's true. And that means the liar is...
4: You're supposed to lie. Why do we always do this?
1: Nope, nobody lied. So here we are. Today's game is three facts, and you got it right.
4: Zero lies. Congratulations. She got it wrong, actually.
1: That was a trick question.
4: Well, those are all great stories to share. Story
1: in my
4: time.
1: Defense, I've been up since 4 a.m. I'm tired.
4: You have been. This is great.
2: What is up with that Uber driver, though? What is that?
4: I learned that sometimes drivers try to like scam people. So they'll like pocket what they get from Uber, from you paying on the app, and also pocket the cash that you give them.
1: He did ask you for cash.
4: I swear to God. But shout out to Uber. They're actually handling the situation really well. It's not their fault. It was the driver's fault.
1: I thought for sure Gianna was lying today.
5: I did too. I said anything it was.
4: We all got stumped.
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0: Are you coming in or what?
1: Sabrina Carpenter, she's a Kiss 108 Jingle Ball alum. And this year is a crazy lineup. Somber, Hillary Duff, Nickelback. Most of all, we're going to kick off the holidays together in December. 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
1: Amanda, if you see one of your friends not drinking this weekend that normally drinks, don't bug them, okay?
2: Okay, sure.
3: Why?
1: They might be doing a Sober October. Sober October.
3: Ooh. Oh, yeah.
1: Lots of people are doing Sober October. It's a global annual challenge where participants don't drink alcohol for the entire month, and the challenge encourages temporary abstinence to demonstrate the sober life is doable and also cleans you up before you get into the holidays, because November and December are going to be messy, as you know. So if your friend is not drinking, they might just be doing Sober October.
2: Sober October, yay.
3: Yay. This is horrible. Sober October, it's Halloween season. You can't be sober in October.
4: I thought he said no sugar October.
1: That's so true.
3: How would he work?

0: 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It's Mikey V, Frankie V, and Gianna.
1: Playing Are You Smarter Than a V-Bro? We got Sophie on with us. Which brother would you like to play against, Mikey V or Frankie V?
2: Frankie V is in
1: the hot seat. The first person to answer two questions right and gets 2 points wins. The first question I'm going to give to you, Sophia. Are you ready?
2: Yes.
1: Sophia, what is the term for a group of flamingos?
2: A flock?
1: Ooh, it is not a flock. Frankie V.
0: That's a good guess.
1: Could you steal that question?
3: A bunch.
1: It is not a bunch. It is actually a flamboyance. It is a flamboyance.
0: I did not know that.
3: Learn something new every day on the V-Bro Show.
1: Over to you, Frankie V. Mm-hmm. Frankie.
3: Yes.
1: What is the name of the sport that is played on ice with brooms and stones?
3: Oh, I should know this because I saw it in the Olympics at one point. That is called sweeping.
1: It is not called sweeping. Sophia, would you like to steal that?
2: Curling.
1: Oh, it is curling, Sophia. One point for you. And you also get the next question. So if you get this next question right, you will be smarter than Frankie V.
0: Sweeping. Something Frankie's never done.
1: No, never. Sophia.
3: Ever.
1: In the nursery rhyme, who had a farm with a dog named Bingo?
2: Old McDonald?
1: Sophia, that is correct. Yeah.
0: Bingo was his name.
1: Good job, Sophia. You are smarter than Frankie V.
2: Yes.
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Hillary Duff, Nickelback. You can get tickets. 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It's the

0: I will say the one thing about being so gloomy this week, it really is starting to feel like Halloween. Kiss 108's Mikey V, Frankie V, and Gianna.
1: Natasha, be honest. When you're in a rush, are you the type of driver that swerves lanes to try to speed up and get ahead?
2: Yes, and I feel like it's such a bad habit, but yes, I do. I'm the type of person to cut people up as well just so I can get there faster.
1: Wow. But you know, you say get there faster. Check this out. They actually did a study. And it's not true. If you're going inside and out of lanes and switching left and right, it doesn't actually save you a whole lot of time, but it does triple the chance of you getting into a car accident.
3: Oh.
1: So experts are saying stay in your own lane. You might save a few seconds doing otherwise, but you have a better chance of getting in an accident if you're a lane jumper.
0: I believe that because there's times when I see somebody doing that, and then I come up to a stoplight like miles down the road, and I'm ahead of them.
3: Exactly.
1: And then you realize it was Gianna that whole time.
3: No, probably because I do the same thing, but I guess I'll stop.
0: You do it and you yell at the same time.
3: You
0: really are skilled at multitasking.
3: I just need my license taken away.
0: What people don't know is as you're swerving and yelling, you're also eating chicken nuggets.
3: Chicken nuggets. Yep.

Crazy to say, October kicks off on Thursday, Halloween around the corner. We have a list of the healthiest Halloween candy. Let's help you out. Go through them. Maybe you're a fan of some of them. Healthiest Halloween candy coming next on Kiss 108.

0: This weather feels like Halloween. Thursday's October 1st. We're getting in the spirit. Kiss 108's the V Bros and Gianna.
1: So, Jill, and this is funny to say, but I have a list of the healthiest Halloween candies.
2: All right.
3: Oh, wait. First of all, who cares about healthy Halloween candy? It's about candy. What the heck?
1: I'm not saying that anybody cares about what I'm about to tell you. I just want to let you know that a dietitian found the healthiest of the Halloween candies.
3: Okay, let's hear it.
0: And just because they're the healthiest doesn't mean they're healthy.
3: Oh, okay. All right. Let's hear them.
1: Number three on the list is the Snickers bar. The Snickers bar is a healthy option when it comes to candy this Halloween.
2: That's interesting. I wouldn't have thought that.
0: Yeah,
2: okay.
0: Me neither. I've never bitten into a Snickers bar. I'm like, yeah. Well, feeling good about myself.
3: There's nuts. Those are healthy.
1: That's true. Number two on the list. Speaking about nuts, the Reese's Peanut Butter Cup is number two on the healthiest choice of Halloween candy.
2: No way.
3: Frankie, isn't that both of our favorite candy? You love Reese's, 100%. I love Reese's. Yep.
1: It is. And the number one healthiest Halloween candy of all is...
3: Any
1: guesses?
3: Oh.
1: Skittles, nuts, Skittles. Nope, nope, nope, nope.
3: Three Musketeers.
1: Nope, nope, nope. Mikey V?
0: I don't know. Hershey's bar.
1: Mikey was thinking peanut M&M because that's the answer. I could see it in your head. You knew that was the answer. You just didn't want to say
0: peanut M&Ms. Oh, so what we're learning is if it has nuts or peanut butter in it, it must have protein.
3: Wow.
0: Therefore.

0: a protein bar.
1: Period.
2: You know, Mikey's kind of on the right track. Yes, because the worst is almond joy. And what they're saying is a lot of the ones that don't have the peanuts in them have a lot of corn syrup. So, yes, you add the peanut instead of corn syrup and you feel good on Halloween like you're...
1: Perfect.
0: In a, six healthy, pack coming for Halloween this year. I'm gonna be a great Ken now because I have a six pack from all the Reese's.
1: Load up on your Reese's. Boston's legendary holiday party. 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Jingle Ball! 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Starring Somber.
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0: Mars right there got a win this past weekend, the VMAs, KISS 108. It's Mikey V, Frankie V, and Gianna. Jacqueline, would you like to have a more satisfying relationship?
1: Yeah. I mean, who doesn't?
0: Well, true, but there's one thing you probably don't do with your significant other. I don't think Mikey does this. Gianna,
2: whoa,
0: I'm not sure.
2: Don't
0: if you do
2: come
0: this
2: at
0: enough.
2: My relationship.
0: No, smooth. This is actually good, though. It can make it even better, more smooth. What they say is 83% of people should cook with their significant other in the kitchen.
3: Yeah, we do this.
0: Work together, create meals, and they said that that is going to help you be more satisfying overall because, you know, not everybody's good at every piece of the meal cooking, so you work together as a team.
2: I try and help, but I usually hurt.
3: Yeah.
2: Like, you had one job and you blew it. All you had to do was dice the tomatoes.
3: Pick an easier task, Mikey.
2: I help out by staying out of the kitchen. Is that a part of helping out?
3: Yeah.
2: Can I be an 83% now?
1: I got a problem with that because my boyfriend's kitchen is a galley kitchen and, like, there's no way we're fitting two of us in there.
3: All right. Well,
2: how did you guys get closer? You were in the kitchen.

0: lot of talk this afternoon about Halloween candy, but it does feel like Halloween outside. October 1st coming up on Thursday. Kiss 108's V Bros and Gianna.
1: So, Sarah, you know the one question everybody asks when it comes to candy?
2: What is it?
1: It is, how many pieces of candy do I need to eat before I die?
0: Wait, what?
3: Who has asked that question?
1: How much candy do I need to eat before it kills you? And they actually have an answer to this. Are you ready for this?
3: Oh, God.
2: I'm ready.
1: All right. So what they said, the experts say, is when it comes to Halloween candy, you'd have to eat over 5 pounds of sugar in one sitting to die. So they say you'd have to consume 262 fun-sized bars of candy or 1,627 candy corns at any one time sitting. And that could actually cause you to not make it to the next day.
0: All I have to say is don't test this theory.
3: What a way to go.
0: What a way to go.
3: How is it when you get like the autopsy where they just look in your stomach, look at all that candy.
0: Look at all those candy corns.

0: song could ever say.
1: Have you ever been to a Halloween haunted house, like so scary or almost like so aggressive that you feel like you might get hurt? Could you ever sue if you did get hurt? Interesting story here. Talk more about that next in 3 minutes on Kiss 108.
0: Thank you.

0: Are you coming in or what?
1: Kiss 108. It's Mikey V, Frankie V, and Gianna. Sandy, random question, but are you fans of like Halloween haunted houses?
2: Oh my God. I am a huge fan of Halloween haunted houses. Yeah, Pretty much anything where I can walk through and randomly maybe punch somebody by accident and it's socially acceptable, yeah. I'm all for that.
3: There you go.
4: Me too.
1: Gianna, you're a big fan as well. So here's the funny thing. You mentioned punching things that jump out at you, but what if for some reason the chainsaw guy was chasing you and you slipped, fell in, banged your head? Do you think you could sue that chainsaw guy?

0: You ever thought about that?
1: You know, I don't think I'm going to sue the chainsaw guy, but I'm worried I'd go into Kevin McAllister mode and just start, you know, MacGyvering stuff in the haunted house so they'd trip over over their own chainsaw.
0: Well, take things into your own hands. You don't need the legal system at all.
2: Pulling a Home Alone. You can actually sue a scare actor? This happened to me this weekend. I fell down.
0: Yeah, no, the thing is, I was reading this article. Lawyers say you could probably sue if you wanted to, but ultimately you're not going to win. Reason being is no one forced you to visit that haunted house, that Halloween house that you went into and got chased by that that chainsaw guy. So ultimately, sue if you want to, but you're going to lose in a court of law. Just a piece of information as we go through this.
1: There goes Christmas money for the kids.
2: I'll keep that in my back pocket.
0: I could see Gianna suing, and they're like, we have no money, but you can have the haunted house. And then Gianna opens the haunted house.
2: It'll be full of all my ex-boyfriends. Real haunted house.
0: All right, we play our favorite game, Two Truths and a Lie, in less than 10 minutes right here on Kiss 108.

0: Getting to know us a little bit better. Two Truths and a Lie on Kiss 108 with the V Bros and Gianna. Amanda is in Winchester. Are you ready to play?
1: I am. Come at me.
0: You know how it works. But I'll give you a fact or a lie. You have to guess who is lying. It's Mikey V, the younger brother. Both are Patriots and are Red Sox. Tough losses on Sunday. Red Sox back at it again tonight, 8 p.m. first pitch. But reminds me of playing baseball growing up when I was about 14 years old. I actually got hit in the face with the pitch, broke my nose, and shattered my cheek.
2: I remember that day. Mikey V, the younger brother. Memories. It's the older brother, Frankie V. So my wife used ChatGPT, said, hey, make this house look great for Halloween. And figured we got a couple little pumpkins in the front. Nope. It gave us a full-on Beetlejuice setup with 12-foot-tall Beetlejuice replicas and more. And I figured, oh, that's cute. That's funny. My wife says, we should probably do this. I said, we probably should not. We are tired parents. And then one of my friends said to me in the middle of this conversation, says, well, Frankie, happy wife, happy life. I know you're tired as a new dad, but go decorate that house with these big 12-foot Beetlejuice statues in front.
0: There you go. Two truths and a lie. Up to the amazing Gianna. What do you got?
3: I was in Buffalo, New York this past weekend, and I ordered an Uber to the Buffalo airport to fly home. Uberman pulled up. He rolled down the window. He said, do you have cash? I said, no. He said, nope, cash only. Canceled my ride and drove off. And I was already running late to the airport because I don't like to get there hours in advance. I like to live on the edge. So I had to wait a long time for a new ride. And the price went up, too.
0: And you probably got a cancellation fee, too.
3: Yeah, it was insane.
0: You should have found some cash. Two truths and a lie. Who do you think is lying?
1: I think Mikey's lying. I think that's the lie.
0: Well, sadly enough, I did get hit with a pitch growing up playing baseball and basically break my face. So that's true. And that means the liar is...
3: You're supposed to lie. Why do we always do this?
0: Nope, nobody lied. So here we are. Today's game is three facts, and you got it right.
3: Zero lies. Congratulations. She got it wrong, actually.
0: That was a trick question.
3: Well, those are all great stories to share. Story
0: my
3: time.
0: Defense, I've been up since 4 a.m. I'm tired.
3: You have been. This is great.
1: What is up with that Uber driver, though? What is that?
3: I learned that sometimes drivers try to like scam people. So they'll like pocket what they get from Uber, from you paying on the app, and also pocket the cash that you give them.
0: He did ask you for cash.
3: I swear to God. But shout out to Uber. They're actually handling the situation really well. It's not their fault. It was the driver's fault.
0: I thought for sure Gianna was lying today.
4: I did too. I said anything it was.
3: We all got stumped.
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7: 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Instead of letting the kids play online, show them some epic in.

Zara Larsson, she was at Kiss 108 Jingle Ball last year. 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

0: crazy. 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
1: Great.
0: You are going to Kiss Away's Jingle Ball presented by Capital One. Are you excited for anybody in particular?
1: Sandra. 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
0: You just became the best mom in all of Belmont.
1: I think so.
0: We can't wait to see you in December. Hold on 2 minutes. And yes, we got Sandra coming. Hillary Duff, Nickelback, so many more. 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
1: Playing Are You Smarter Than a V-Bro? We got Sophie on with us. Which brother would you like to play against, Mikey V or Frankie V?
2: Frankie V
1: is in the hot seat. The first person to answer two questions right and gets 2 points wins. The first question I'm going to give to you, Sophia. Are you ready?
2: Yes.
1: Sophia, what is the term for a group of flamingos?
2: A flock?
1: Ooh, it is not a flock. Frankie V.
3: That's a good guess.
1: Could you steal that question?
4: A bunch.
1: It is not a bunch. It is actually a flamboyance. It is a flamboyance.

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3: Over to you, Frankie V. Mm-hmm. Frankie.
2: Yes.
3: What is the name of the sport that is played on ice with brooms and stones?
2: Oh, I should know this because I saw it in the Olympics at one point. That is called sweeping.
3: It is not called sweeping. Sophia, would you like to steal that?
4: Curling.
3: Oh, it is curling, Sophia. One point for you. And you also get the next question. So if you get this next question right, you will be smarter than Frankie V.
2: Sweeping. Something Frankie's never done.
3: No, never. Sophia.
2: Ever.
3: In the nursery rhyme, who had a farm with a dog named Bingo?
4: Old McDonald?
3: Sophia, that is correct. Old McDonald had a farm.
2: B-I-E-I-O. And Bingo was his name.
3: Good job, Sophia. You are smarter than Frankie V.
4: Yes.
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0: Kiss 108. It's Mikey V, Frankie V, and Gianna. Sandy, random question, but are you fans of like Halloween haunted houses?
1: Oh my God, I am a huge fan of Halloween haunted houses. Yeah, pretty much anything where I can walk through and randomly maybe punch somebody by accident and it's socially acceptable, I'm all for that.
2: There you go.
3: Me too.
0: Gianna, you're a big fan as well. So here's the funny thing. You mentioned punching things that jump out at you, but what if for some reason the chainsaw guy was chasing you and you slipped, fell in, banged your head? You think you could sue that chainsaw guy? You ever thought about that?
1: I don't think I'm going to sue the chainsaw guy, but I'm worried I'd go into Kevin McAllister mode and just start, MacGyvering stuff in the haunted house as they trip over their own chainsaw.
2: Well, take things into your own hands. You don't need the legal system at all.
3: Pull it a Home you Alone. Can actually sue a scare actor? This happened to me this weekend. I fell down.
0: Yeah, no, the thing is, I was reading this article. Lawyers say you could probably sue if you wanted to, but ultimately you're not going to win. Reason being is no one forced you to visit that haunted house, that Halloween house that you went into and got chased by that chainsaw guy. So ultimately, sue if you want to, but you're going to lose in a court of law. Just a piece of information as we go through this.
1: There goes Christmas money for the kids.
3: I'll keep that in my back pocket, Frankie.
2: I could see Gianna suing, and they're like, we have no money, but you can have the haunted house. And then Gianna opens the haunted house.
3: It would be full of all my ex-boyfriends. Real haunted house.

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0: 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I know.

0: This weather feels like Halloween. Thursday's October 1st. We're getting in the spirit. Kiss 108's V Bros and Gianna.
1: So, Jill, and this is funny to say, but I have a list of the healthiest Halloween candies.
2: All right.
3: Oh, wait. First of all, who cares about healthy Halloween candy? It's about candy. What the heck?
1: I'm not saying that anybody cares about what I'm about to tell you. I just want to let you know that a dietitian found the healthiest of the Halloween candies.
3: Okay, let's hear it.
4: And just because they're the healthiest doesn't mean they're healthy.
3: Oh, okay. All right. Let's hear them.
1: Number three on the list is the Snickers bar. The Snickers bar is a healthy option when it comes to candy this Halloween.
2: That's interesting. I wouldn't have thought that.
4: Yeah,
2: okay.
4: Me neither. I've never bitten into a Snickers bar. I'm like, yeah.
3: Well,
4: feeling good about myself.
3: There's nuts. Those are healthy.
1: That's true. Number two on the list. Speaking about nuts, the Reese's Peanut Butter Cup is number two on the healthiest choice of Halloween candy.
2: No way.
3: Frankie, isn't that both of our favorite candy? You love Reese's, 100%. I love Reese's. Yep.
1: It is. And the number one healthiest Halloween candy of all is...
3: Any
1: guesses? Skittles, nuts, Skittles. Nope.
3: Three Musketeers.
1: Nope. Mikey V.
4: I don't know. Hershey's bar.
1: Mikey was thinking peanut M&M because that's the answer. I could see it in your head. You knew that was the answer. You just didn't want to say
4: peanut M&Ms. Oh, so what we're learning is if it has nuts or peanut butter in it, it must have protein.
3: Wow.
4: Therefore, it's a protein bar.
3: Period.
1: You know, Mikey's kind of on the right track. Yes, because the worst is Almond Joy. What they're saying is a lot of the ones that don't have the peanuts in them have a lot of corn syrup. So, yes, you add the peanut instead of corn syrup and you feel good on Halloween like you're...
3: Perfect.
1: In a,
4: six healthy, pack coming for Halloween this year. I'm gonna be a great Ken now because I have a six pack from all the Reese's.
3: Load up on your Reese's.
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0: This may very well change your weekend ahead. Kiss 108's V Bros and Gianna.
1: Amanda, if you see one of your friends not drinking this weekend that normally drinks, don't bug them, okay?
2: Okay, sure.
1: They might be doing a Sober October. Sober October.
3: Ooh. Oh, yeah.
1: Lots of people are doing Sober October. It's a global annual challenge where participants don't drink alcohol for the entire month. And the challenge encourages temporary abstinence to demonstrate the sober life is doable and also cleans you up before you get into the holidays, because November and December are going to be messy, as you know. So if your friend is not drinking, they might just be doing Sober October.
2: Sober October, yay.
3: Yay. This is horrible. Sober October, it's Halloween season. You can't be sober in October during spooky season.
0: I thought we said no sugar October.
1: That's so true.
3: How would it be worse?

0: I will say the one thing about being so gloomy this week, it really is starting to feel like Halloween. Kiss 108's Mikey V, Frankie V, and Gianna.
1: Natasha, be honest. When you're in a rush, are you the type of driver that swerves lanes to try to speed up and get ahead?
2: Yes, and I feel like it's such a bad habit, but yes, I do. I'm the type of person to cut people up as well, just so I can get there faster.
1: Wow.
2: I'm
1: sorry. But you know, you say get there faster. Check this out. They actually did a study. And it's not true. If you're going inside and out of lanes and switching left and right, it doesn't actually save you a whole lot of time, but it does triple the chance of you getting into a car accident.
3: Oh.
1: So experts are saying stay in your own lane. You might save a few seconds doing otherwise, but you have a better chance of getting in an accident if you're a lane jumper.
0: I believe that because there's times when I see somebody doing that, and then I come up to a stoplight like miles down the road, and I'm ahead of them.
3: Exactly.
1: And then you realize it was Gianna that whole time.
3: No, probably because I do the same thing, but you- I

0: I'll stop.
1: You do it and you yell at the same time. You really are skilled at multitasking.
0: I just need my license taken away.
1: What people don't know is as you're swerving and yelling, you're also eating chicken nuggets.
0: Chicken nuggets, yeah.
2: Boston's legendary holiday party. KISS 108's Jingle Ball 2026. Presented by Capital One. Jingle Ball! Jingle Ball, yeah! Buy tickets starting at noon Friday. Starring...

Definitely our favorite new artist and favorite new song right now, Adela, Ain't in LA. I'm telling you right now, when you walk into the Garden in December for Kiss Army's Jingle Ball and she hits stage, she is going to be the biggest superstar in the game. She'll be there. Sombra's going to be there. Hillary Duff, Nickelback. 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

0: A lot of talk this afternoon about Halloween candy, but it does feel like Halloween outside. October 1st coming up on Thursday. Kiss 108 to V Bros and Gianna.
1: So, Sarah, you know the one question everybody asks when it comes to candy?
2: What is it?
1: It is, how many pieces of candy do I need to eat before I die?
0: Wait, what?
3: Who has asked that question?
1: How much candy do I need to eat before it kills you? And they actually have an answer to this. Are you ready for this?
3: Oh, God.
2: I'm ready.
1: All right. So what they said, the experts say, is when it comes to Halloween candy, you'd have to eat over 5 pounds of sugar in one sitting to die. So they say you'd have to consume 262 fun-sized bars of candy or 1,627 candy corns at any one time sitting. And that could actually cause you to not make it to the next day.
0: All I have to say is don't test this theory.
3: What a way to go.
0: What a way to go.
3: How is it when you get like the autopsy where they just look in your stomach? Oh, look at all that candy.
0: Look at all that Snickers.

0: 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Our Kiss 108 Jingle Ball Capital One cardholder presale. 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We have Somber, we have Hillary Duff, Nickelback, Stella Lefty, so many others. And it's just like the biggest holiday party of the year. 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It's Mikey V, Frankie V, and Gianna. Man.
1: And I saw that we have a pair of tickets to Kiss 108's Jingle Ball that we're going to actually auction off at the V Family Foundation, which we have our launch party at Memoir on Saturday. So if you come by, you know, you might get a little chance to get tickets there as well.
0: And by the way, it's not this Saturday. It's next Saturday, but October 10th. 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We are out of here. Back at it again tomorrow and every single afternoon, pushing through life with you, even when it's gloomy out. We'll be here by your side tomorrow, 2 to 7. 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

0: 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We are here. If you're human, some point in your life, you pondered the age-old question, probably staring at your bedroom ceiling. Does he or does she like me? Do they like me? You can stop the pondering. We'll tell you how you can really know later this hour.
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1: It's great to see you guys. I was so excited that I had a disaster. I had a clumsy morning. And I'm going to take that clumsiness and turn

0: it around because I have a choice. Mm-hmm. My day could continue like that or it could get better.
1: Yep.
0: Do you want to show the video, Mark? I was prepping for the show. I knocked over my coffee from the table onto white carpet and onto a white couch and a lot of it. And I didn't know, because I don't study these things, what is the quickest, fastest way to get black coffee out of white?
1: Club soda.
0: I didn't do that. I just put a bunch of my bath towels down and stomped on it like you do stomp on grapes.
1: No, that's the worst thing you can do. You basically just set the stain, like you stomped the stain further down into the couch and the carpet.
0: Well, Sisney, you are not fun to talk to about this right now for me.
1: I wish I was there to help you.
2: I would have taken the video.
0: Show them the video of what happened. Take a look at the video. When your day starts off like that, clumsy, all over the place, I may or may have not dropped an F1. All right.
1: Oh,
0: it's not a video.
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0: 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Thank you for listening. You know, Kiss 108 Jingle Ball is the New England holiday tradition. You gotta be there. Somber, Hillary Duff, Adela, and you at the Garden, Sunday, December 13th. 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
1: 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Does he or does she like me? Do they like me? You can stop the pondering. We'll tell you how you can really know. Coming up next,
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0: 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Ryan Seacrest with you. Thank you for listening. All right. Something I want to share with you then, a quote of the day. First of all, if you want to know if someone is into you, you probably do. Check the body language and specifically watch what they do with their hair. Have you heard this?
1: No. I think maybe, but tell me more.
0: They say women who twirl their hair and men who run their hands through their hair are into you.
2: It's like a Disney cartoon. I mean,
0: I find myself, I'll run through my hair.
3: You never run through your hair.
2: Yeah, because he's not into us.
3: Oh.
0: I'm not trying to take you out for ice cream.
2: Ladies, let's start the show.
0: Yeah.
3: You should.
0: You know, sometimes.
2: And we're not like going like this. Yes, tell me more, Ryan.
0: Yeah, that's right. That's right. We're not talking date dialogue.
3: I do play with my hair a lot, actually.
2: I know. You shed all over the chair.
0: Today's quote, motivation is fleeting. Discipline is not.
2: Oof.
0: I like discipline. I like routine. Think about that. Motivation fleets. Discipline does not. You keep that.
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0: 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I feel like Nicole. K-pop superstars TXT and Yeonjun. 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